0: Right, sir.
1: Catch cover. Clear, clear.
0: Was that V-12?

0: 41 Frater. 1041. 1089, you can close it.
1: One twelve.
2: I think State's got a PV 70 westbound at the 15 split. It's going to get stopped. But everybody looked okay. I don't know if they have a card.
1: One twelve, they do.

0: 112, I still have you on that special. Yep. I'm going to take you off and log you out.
1: Yes, ma'am. Have a good night.
0: Thank you, sir.

on marker I-70 westbound. We have what was originally reported as a 1057 PD. On the scene there is a red Ford F-150 with West Virginia tag. The other vehicle continued on. The operator of the other vehicle did call 911 as well. She is at home. When they exited, she did not realize that the other vehicle had pulled over. I have her tag and contact information on the card as well. She is at home, but the Ford F-150 is still on the scene there.

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1: We're good.
0: Ambulance 179, 2005.
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0: Ambulance 682, mutual aid to Adams County. 77 Ski Run Trail, off the Novice Run Trail. Injured person from a fall. EMS 2, 2007.
1: Ambulance 69 responding in place of 68.
0: 69 responding, 2007.

0: EMS is a little tied up. They're requesting an ALS unit response here.
1: All right, we'll let fire dispatch know.
2: 4933, driving.
1: 4933.
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0: on the Gore area. He's top paper.
1: Paramedic engine 5-2 due to the call. Ambulance 198 on scene, 905 East A, Alpha Street, off Old Alley and 9th Avenue. 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

0: 326, respond to a burglary that happened in the past. Hampton Inn, 5311 Buckystown Pike in room 315. The 1017 advised that there was a man in her room, had alcohol in his hands when she went back to her room around 1827. 29. Roger to 303. A 911 on Quinn Road in 5A. It was accidental. Verified all info.
1: You can close it.
0: 10-4.

0: send it to Paramedic Engine 5-2. Ambulance 198 might not have service in the residence.
1: Okay, I copy. Did they say they were going to rendezvous with us, or we're meeting them there?
0: Stand by. We'll ask the officer on scene.

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1: Medic 179 en route to Carroll, 2012.
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3: Maryland 8, Foxtrot, Charlie, 6513, Blackwall.

652 Route 15 southbound at Annandale Road. Outside fire, and Charlie, 2014.

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0: You can clear the company 19 units off the D2. Analyst 199 remains out of service.
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0: Sniper, copy Vehicle 2. Another witness on the line. First six eyes on scene. Smoldering box. We'll be investigating.
1: First six file on scene, 2019.
2: Is a number 2 male, 15 years of age, named Liam Lesser, 5'10", 240. He's currently outside by the garage.

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0: Roger, 2300.
1: Got it.
0: We have a traffic complaint about an aggressive driver from 20 minutes ago. It is in Area 4, no east cars.
1: Ten four, being pulled.
0: 300, 10-4.

0: Frederick to 4934 Welfare.
1: I'm okay.
0: 10-4. Frederick to an available unit to handle a request by 21 out east.
2: 233 second. I'm in traffic complaint as well.
0: 333 10-4.
3: Ambulance 339 due. 8510 A Alpha Rex Ford Road. Headache, no Bravo, 2025.
1: Frederick 312 will be riding with me.
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1: Credit.
0: I have an AOPD impending in 5B. It is in regard to the subject that 316 was out with earlier. I don't have any cars.
2: 316, I'll handle it.
0: Credit to
2: 316, 10-4.
0: 322. 22.

0: Port to be 69.
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0: 37 Challenger Court. Have a 911 accidental dial there from the subject's watch.

0: 326, negative. She just wanted a record of having called in.
1: 7171.

0: 30802, 6 Vista Avenue, off Catering Court in Rouser Lane. Here's your person from a full 9 Bravo, 2042.
1: I have a different number on the last card that I had for that subject. I can put it on the card if you want.
2: 316, yes please.
1: When I called the number and it just keeps ringing.
3: Insurance you're in.
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4: 10-4. Can you see the case number, or do you want it set up like template?

0: 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Have a resident at 9539 Fingerboard Road, flight 1021 regarding fraud involving his Verizon mobile account.
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2: 10-4. Sorry, Maryland, that's out here for a hurt wrist slash some cuff on the hand.
1: 115-10-4.
3: 327 for the traffic.
4: 316-326. Are you able to go check the Knox C-355 bridge?
0: Careful.
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1: What was your cross street with Ballinger?
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0: 316, F4.

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0: 333-10-4.

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1: 316.
0: The younger daughter just advised that mom was at rural.
1: Ross Department Store, is that correct?
0: That's right.
1: 316, 10-4.

0: Carter to 303. Can you check the Ross department store for that subject?
1: Yes.
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Product?

0: 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Copy inbound 28.
1: 302.
0: Maryland 9, George Victor 5819.
1: 302, 10-4.
2: Very small leak in the driveway. 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I'm in service. Switching back.
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3: Witness vehicle to the car. 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
4: That's correct. 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I'll get that run as well. Was it the registered owner?
3: Yeah, the registered owner.
4: Ever.
5: Blue t-shirt on. I think it had a flower on the front of it with writing.

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0: All right. 316, 10-4.
2: 16 to 302.
1: All right.
2: They're advising that she's in the sitting room.

0: 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Food Lion, 6920 Crestwood Boulevard. 1017 Advisor scooter was taken while they were at work around 1630 hours. 2108.
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0: 18 do. Motel 6, 999 West Patrick Street. Injured person from an assault. Police officer, scene 9 Bravo, 2119.
1: And I'm going to be en route to Rolfe.
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0: 135 Frederick, can I run a 2729? It'll be out of Illinois, last name Haynes, Hotel Alpha Yankee November Echo Sierra, first name Morgan, common spelling, date of birth 11/27/2002.
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0: Frederick, the 322, respond to a motor vehicle accident, property damage, 9071A, like Apple, Lynx Road, off of Dublin Road, car versus ATV, 2126.
1: Oh.
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4: 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L520-5530-2937.
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0: Frederick, to 135. The Haynes subject is valid. 1029 is negative.
1: One 188 Alpha through West Virginia. Again, 612-188-Alpha. Expiration of 6/1 of 2026.

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0: Do you want to remain on the card for Ross as well?
1: I'm going to be en route to FHH for 326.
0: 316, 10-4.

0: dispatcher to K931-15 and 135, respond to a welfare check in the area of New Design Road and Foxcroft Drive. 1017 advised there is a Hispanic male, age 7 or 8, walking a bike with no lights over the bridge towards Keith Stadium, 2138.
1: I'll handle.
0: Question 4.

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1: 355 at 85. 9 Edward Nora, 780 Chief Merrill.
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0: 326, 10-4.

0: not. We're having some MPT issues, not able to log into CAD again. I'll be on route 2, vehicle 1's address.
1: Be 9-2-4.

0: Hi, Brad. Can you just confirm Summer's address is 212 Tiger Way in Reesboro?
1: That's correct. That's what's on her NBA return.
0: No.
2: Ambulance 3082, 210 Apples Church Road off Pleasant Acres Drive, sick person 9 Bravo 2135.
3: Yes.
1: Sorry, sir, 017875. That's 017875.
0: Simple, thank you. Where you want to start?

0: 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Two 19 Rocky Ridge Road.
1: 8-3-4-5.
0: Building A. 911 caller reports there's some sort of physical domestic going on at the address across the street, believes to be 8218 Rocky Ridge. Yeah. 1017 can hear yelling, smashing, and banging. Somebody has left the scene there, but they can still hear the yelling. Can you get a second with B-41, please?
2: Roger, start. Very much. Just since they'll be close. I'm coming from West Patterson Street.

And this is Lieutenant Sergeant Contrary Fraud, 304 East Main Street, Unit 3. Car by the door, supposed to look at a house today. Put an announcement down.

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Rogers. That's where the caller is. The address is across the street. They're believing it's either 8218 or... It's across the street.

0: Granted, 333 responded to an accident on the 911. 12614-12614 West Oak Drive, off Moxley Valley Drive, West Oak Fields, caller advised accidental dial, no emergency, confirmed location, area 5B-2141.
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0: 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Appliance fire contained, 9 Charlie 2144.
1: I can hear yelling and smashing and banging in the background, 2144.

0: ambulance 19 due. Motel 6, 999 West Patrick Street. Sick person, police on the scene, 9 Bravo, 2145.
1: I
2: 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Is MSD on scene or are they en route?
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3: MSP, they're 2307. I'm on my way on 15 at Powell Road, so it'll be a few minutes.
1: Yeah. Fred, it's a 327 welfare.
4: Okay.
1: 327, 10-4.

Engine 121, Engine 82, Rescue Squad 3, Ambulance 89, Ambulance 129, ALS 4, EMS 9012. Interstate 70 westbound in the area of Route 40. Vehicle accident with injury. 9 Bravo 2146.

0: for 2-135, respond to a court paperwork warrant for the County Patrol Detention Center. The warrant is at patrol subjects turning themselves at the detention center, 2147.
1: Rescue Squad 8, responding 2147.

0: Roger, engine 121 is on the scene. It's going to be 70 westbound.
1: Okay.
0: Just past the 48-mile marker.
2: Engine 121 on the scene, advising it's on 70 westbound, just past the 48-mile marker. 2149.
0: Roger, we advise operator to a vehicle accident with entrapment. Give us 9 Delta. I'm going to go ahead and establish the 70 westbound command.
2: All units responding to 70 westbound, change to 9 Delta, engine 121 establishing command, 2149.
3: The Bravo and Delta. All occupants appear to be on the Delta. We'll be at the 360.
4: And 20 on scene, 360, turn on cessation.

County 903 responded to the call. It's a 121 ambulance, 129 on scene, I-70 westbound in the area of the 48-mile marker. Vehicle accident with entrapment, 9 Delta 2151.

0: Commander, rescue squad 3.
1: Okay.
0: When you arrive, you're going to pull just in front of engine 121, and with your unit, we're going to shut down 70 westbound.
1: We're okay. Is the unit on all four wheels?
0: Yes, the vehicle is on all four wheels.
1: He's on before that.
2: I was advised the involved parties got into the vehicle and left, and it was just an intoxicated driver not wanting to leave with the party that wanted to get them home.
3: 2307, 10-4. 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

0: Yeah, I'm direct with that. Commander Frederick, for the time being, have Trooper 3 monitor the channel.
1: Alright, unfortunately, I'm going to need you to tune over. There's going to be a 1050 to 49. They're shutting down 71 in prep.
2: Command.
0: And start aviation 1 Alpha. We'll land them on 70 westbound at the instant scene.
2: Command requesting aviation 1 Alpha. 2153.

0: 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I can drive there with 9.
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2: Direct.
0: 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I'm coming down from 80.

0: 10-4. I'm 2 minutes from suspect's house. Be able to start that and take over when I get there. That's right. 29, you got the 49 or the 42?
1: 49.
0: Stand for. Further, can you just pen my phone card then? 41's on scene.
1: 41's on scene. 2154.

0: 41.
1: You can cancel 19. Everything's okay here. Just an intoxicated individual that was picked up by his mother. Everything's okay.
0: 10-4 and 19-10-4. 41 is Thurmont there also.
1: Right.

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1: Good.
0: Okay, they have Interstate 70 westbound shut down. They've got one patient that's priority 1A. They're bringing Trooper 3 in to the scene. ETA, 10 minutes.
1: That
0: one. That'll be 19 minutes before I'll put you on the card also. 19 and 77, that'll be closer to the 48.
1: Not for.
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0: Battalion 901 to Frederick. And units operating on Interstate 70. Face-to-face soon complete. I'm assuming in command. Command pit is located on a buggy in front of Rescue Squad 3. Frederick, patient's been extricated.
1: I want to send in command. 2159.
2: Rescue Squad interrupt.

It was 37 ALS2-2 in the area of Structure Salon across from the old La Paz, 38 South Market Street. Overdose, 9 Bravo 2201.

0: Fredericton Interstate 70 Command, incident duration 20 minutes, 2202.
1: Command's direct on the IDR. Patients in the back of ambulance 129. Being evaluated by that unit and ALS-4.
0: Command 2203.

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1: Anything else for you? Go ahead.
0: Are you guys bringing them to the hangar?
1: Negative.
2: The ramp from eastbound 70 to the 49.

0: 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Danvers, I was on the phone with SOC.
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0: Through Maryland, flying E401, Charlie Hotel. It's going to be a white box truck, heavy flying damage, and that's going to be the driver that's in the ambulance right now. Do I need to make that call? They're still saying he's wanted. They're getting ready to pay him now. Apple, I'll call him out.

0: 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Thank you.
1: One A, 41-year-old male patient, current GCS of 3, pretty complete amputation of lower left extremity. We're getting ready to intubate, not an RSI, and will potentially be a blood candidate.

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1: Seventy-seven. 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
0: That's horrible. 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

0: 77 Frederick. The 911 center should be get you the phone number for the injured party's review here.
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D-41. I put you on a card for a subject looking for a incident number from a previous car versus deer. D-77 was working on it. Tried to call her, but she just called back to Derek. Thank you, brother. You driving 20 years in a cab.

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1: Further comes direct on the 40-minute IDR. EMS is currently working at trauma care, and you can discontinue the IDR.
0: Discontinuing IDR, 2223.
2: Sorry, B-19, I was on the phone with SOC. What was the message? Out of 2800 tractor, when you're ready. Go ahead, sir. We have an Illinois plate. Papa 136-0292. Papa 136-0292. Good with the trailer. Trailer's gonna be through Maine. 547-8163. 547-8163. Receive both, sir.
3: Just for now, based on the last known or possible direction of travel, can you go ahead and give a lookout for the city for that description?
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0: Unfortunately.

0: do that for her.
1: Mom's getting a call now. Someone's out with her on Carroll Creek trying to get a location.
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5: Correct, B77.
6: Good.
5: SHA advises they're sending a supervisor out.
4: Good.
5: They'll be able to assess and provide any assistance you need out there.
6: 10-4. Just wants to clear up the fire board and figure out what we're doing. Just for people who can lane one per ACI, but I'll let you know what you have.
5: 10-4. If we do that prior to his arrival, just let me know and I'll feed that down to SSC.

0: 326. Did they advise where at on Carroll Creek?
1: He just advised. 36 South Market Street. He's saying he sees a deputy now.
2: Yeah, we're out with him.
3: 302, 10-4.

Thank you, sir. You can tell me case number. 1910 Thank you, your case number is going to be 017-885. That will be 017-885.

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1: Good idea.
0: TOD is going to be 2227.
1: Twenty-two, 27, 10-4.

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0: Can you please contact the enemy's office?

0: Project of 333 and units of back respond for a suspicious person in the area of the 3100 block of Rolling Meadow Court off of Ronningsville Road. 1017 is reporting a male walking up and down the street swinging a stick or a sword with a sharp edge. 2237.
1: On 1571, I'll
0: back. 1571, 10-4.

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1: Close enough. Pass down.
2: Devil. Whenever you get close to the 48, just let us know. If you need to take the crossover and come east on westbound lanes, we still have all shut down. The one in the middle of Braddock there. That's right, just code lane one. There's still cars coming on from 40. I'm not sure if I do that. Okay. That's working. That's right, I'm up here by the charger trailer. It looks like traffic's still coming up 40, so just turn down the next.

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1: 315.
0: Can you verify that the weapons complaint and domestic are linked and then close them both out 10?
1: 315, 10-4.
2: Been holding on a destruction of property report from earlier. And caller would just like a 1021. I can put you on the card.
3: Time for it. I don't know if it's the last card. You can close it.
2: Of course, sir. Thank you.

0: command this, rather.
1: Interstate 7 command.
0: Ambulance 129, engine 121, are going to remain on the scene with Maryland State Police. 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
1: Battalion 901 terminating I-70 command. 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

0: 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Subject has not shown up for work today or yesterday and struggles with some mental health struggles. 2251.
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0: 41. I'm here at the Patriots to meet with the confederate.
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0: My apologies, with no eye mobile. I got the traffic camera, eastbound 26 miles, Walker, Washington County.

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0: Freddie, Tina is responding to Bowley Court. You're responding for a number 2 male in his 30s, approximately 6 foot tall and thin brown hair, Aaron Ellsworthy, 2255.
3: Accepting number 1 lane on I-70 westbound.
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1: 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We're at lane 1, open. 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
2: 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Westbound, 10-4.
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2: 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Dispatcher switching over this time.

0: 6-8 Dallas 30 due. Detroit Adams County. 685 Boyle Street. Between Hodges Town Road and Smith Road. Sick person, EMS 2, 2258.
1: Six nine, Frederick. We'll take the call for 6-8.
0: Ambulance 6-9 responding 2258.
1: 233-70.
2: 333-10-4.
0: One rescue squad 3, ambulance 18, ambulance 38 responding. Route 15 southbound at West Patrick Street, vehicle accident 9 Bravo 2259. Ambulance 37, ALS 2 responding. 124 West South Street between McMurray Street and Broadway Street, decreased LOC 9 Bravo 2259.

ALS 30 in ambulance 69 responding, 685 Boyle Road between Irish Town Road and Stoltz Road in Adams County. Sick person, EMS 2, 2259.

0: Engine 11 to Rusty. I have nothing southbound of Jefferson Street. Do you have anything disregard? It's actually going to be just prior to Jefferson Street. 11 and 1 is going to be southbound just prior to Jefferson Street at the 15340 spot. I have two cars. Looks like everybody's out. All of us.
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3: 115, suspicious vehicle. 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
3: T-36, you can change it to request. Close this, everyone.
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4: West Potomac, Maryland Avenues, Maryland 6, Adam Williams, 6127.
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6: 303 Bird.
1: 303.
6: Confirm that the state has the call, and also we need somebody here for Spanish translation if possible.
1: Just confirming you're 15 southbound, just south of Patrick Street.
6: That's correct.
1: 10-4. State has the call.
3: I'm clear from here.
5: Three, direct.

0: Prairie B 20. Good. Southbound Patrick Street from PI.
1: Staff, the room, he has the camera. You can change the request to Officer 71.
2: 757-10-4.
3: 300 Frederick, can you see if City has a Spanish speaker that's closer?
2: 300 Roll, or reach out.
0: Yeah, Frederick. Frederick.
4: Let the state know this is a 1057 PI, and I have the striking vehicle stack number when you're ready. It's displayed on a blue Toyota, Maryland Tech 4 George Tom 7018. And there's someone on scene here saying it might be possibly a domestic situation.
2: 303-10-4.
5: Frederick to 300.
0: Good.
5: I just checked with the city. All their Spanish speakers are tied up.

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It was 2:10. AOS 2 to ambulance 37 driver. When you come back up, can you bring the laptop, please?

engine 23 due to the call. Engine 11, ambulance 18 on scene. Route 15 southbound between Route 40 and Jefferson Street. Vehicle accident. Number of 2318.

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0: Just so we can get off the highway, 18 is going to advise the medic where they can rendezvous. 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

0: Hangar 15, the Frederick. We're transporting to a rendezvous at this point.
1: Okay, we've alerted paramedic engine 23.
0: I'm direct. From there, go. I'll advise where we're rendezvous.
1: Right, the paramedic engine 23 on Umbrella.
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3: Paramedic engine 23 responding. Switch over to 9 Bravo. 37 wants to rendezvous. Correction, 18 wants to rendezvous.

0: Affirmative, get into 23 to Daniels 18. 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We were advised you want a rendezvous.
1: That's correct. Right now I'm 15 south. 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
0: Okay, we're on 7th now.

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1: Ambulance 18 is direct.

34 for her. 034. Yeah, I checked you available at 7 eastbound. Come up on hollow. And a possible tear driver.

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1: What's 2A do? The area North End Street at West 2nd. Injured person from an assault. Police on the scene, Bravo 2326.

0: 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From the Main Street, a popular street, out of Maryland, 4 George Robert, 4347.
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0: Predator tall cars, 1063 lookout. Predator tall cars, be on the lookout for people involved in a 1057 PI. Be on the lookout for a blue 2000 Toyota RAV4 barely Maryland registration, Ford Georgetown 7018. It's close to 800 miles around the city. 2329.
1: Therefore, vehicle 14 Golf Tango 7018. That's the vehicle that left. It's a blue Toyota. And copy vehicle 2.

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1: No.
2: 34, or further copy truck. Sending eastbound, exit 48, West Virginia, 344290 Alpha, Point Green, Dallas, Dakota.
1: Civil.
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3: Driver of the tractor trailer is requesting to go to the hospital. Can you start me another ambulance to the incident on 70 Westbound?
4: Frederick's okay. We'll get them started. 2331.
5: Engine 23 and quarters. 2331.

Ambulance 19 due to the call. Engine 121 still on scene. I-70 westbound at the 48-mile marker. Vehicle accident, 9 Bravo 2332.

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0: Ambulance 19.
1: When you arrive, you'll come past the incident scene, past all the flashing lights, and you'll position on the shoulder in front of the tractor trailer.
0: We're going to come past the scene, positioning by the tractor trailer. We're going to come in off of 40. It looks like you're just prior to that one ramp, so we'll have to hit the turnaround.

Part of the 316, respond to a 911 phase 2 location, Hampton Inn, 5311 Bucky Sound Pike. Shuffling in the background, there are sounds of distress. 911 only phone, unable to call back, 2339.

0: in which direction are you traveling right now?
1: We're on 40 westbound passing Waverly.
0: I gotcha. Head towards Braddock. You're going to take 70 east off of 40A. 40 off and take 70 east. And then once you're on 70 east, hit the first turnaround and then come up 70 west from there.
1: Building.

0: 829 Frederick, if you could add me to the SHA card, 340-17.
1: Devil.

0: 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Okay. You're southbound of Patrick Street, right? Those look right.
1: East south of

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Very well. 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

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But as of this report, the complaint hasn't got anything reported. Just want me to see with her and document it. I'll be clear.

Predator 115, 316, 300, respond for an assault in progress at Spring Arbor Living, 6601 English Muffin Way. The 1017 is the overnight tech. There's a subject there being aggressive, currently in the living room trying to fight people. 2354.

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1: 326, stand for. Units responding to Spring Arbor, the subject apparently is an 84-year-old male. No weapons are involved, but he has a rollator.
0: Tonight. 300, 10-4.
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0: 9, Hunter. I'm clear, all city.
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0: Okay, that's the phone number.
1: 224-421-1406.
0: Alia Yemitz said in reference to a collision that occurred about an hour ago. I'm not sure if it's the one that you're on or not.
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1: 336?
0: 340 west at Mount Zion Road. Out of Virginia, Tom Young, Paul, 4197.

I'll be clear, V19. Yeah, V2, 23, that's a J part.

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Ambulance 38 ALS 2 responding. 177 West All Saints Street between South Bend and Molinix Alley. 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

just want to take your notification. I got the name and phone number. Do you need anything else? They took care of that. But they mentioned if they were coming out here, because we're still on scene. I didn't mention it. If you want to call Chick Riley, he's due.

0: 60 to 19. Roger. If you can grab yourself an evidence bag, we'll have to gather off anything important in the truck and in the wallet, and then we'll see if we can make a delivery here later.
1: Could you
2: please run that tag out of Arizona, and then I have a 2729 out of Arizona, and then a 2729 out of Utah, whenever you're ready.
1: You can go with the 2729 out of Arizona first.
2: 10-4, time expired. Easiest, it's going to be King 060763 66.

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0: 10-4, standby.

0: The TAC comes back to a Gunter subject, and the 29 is negative. The Gunter subject out of Arizona is showing 1099 out of California in-state only, and we will contact PIS to confirm and stand by for the other.
1: 10-4.
2: Long 15, the Bruce subject is showing

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0: Predator 328, respond for 911, 5955 Whalen Lane, between Krantz Drive and Dock Street in Jefferson Technology Park. Voicemail callback, Bravo 21.
1: Got 4.

0: 10-43, there's significant domestic history at that address. Do you want a back?
1: We'll advise when we get there.
0: Terrible.

0: Predator 2, 115, Walter. Predator 2, 115, Walter.
1: 10-4.
0: 115, 10-4.

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0: This is 2311. Respond for a 911. 3 Golf Course Lane between Sylvia Circle and Jeremy Street in Jeremy Estates. 1017 wanted a phone number and was unable to obtain it. 0029.
1: Ten four.

0: Perfect. 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
0: One twenty one, double O 31.

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1: 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Frederick 2311.
2: Go ahead.
1: We're still trying to sort this out. We're on the phone with the hospital. We believe that the 1017 is a patient at the hospital and is trying to get a family member checked on at the address on the card.
0: 10-4. I'll get checked the address.
1: 10-4.
0: 11571.
1: 115-10-4.

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0: Frederick 326, what's your location?
1: Industry one. Right at the same point as the alarm call. 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

Amber V. Pindu, Applegate Apartments, Building J, 1418 Tawny Avenue, Apartment 204, Diabetic 9 Bravo, 0035.

0: Ambulance 18 responding. 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
1: Ten four. I'll still stop the red and talk to him.
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1: 316, 10-4. 336, 328. 10-4. 10-4.

I do for recovery centers. Mike David, 102-7711-4026. And we did release the property to that subject.

0: Frederick 336, respond for 911, 4211 Maryland Court. Heard giggling in the background on callback while he advised that Siri accidentally called. 0046.
1: Sorry, one.
0: Yeah, well.

60 for enter. Case number over the air for the chain of custody. The case number is 017894. Correction. 017885. 885.

0: responsible for it. Can you move me out of my team's car? I'll meet here and relieve him.
1: The body's been transferred over to the coroner. Ambulance 129 will be clear on the scene, returning to Station 12. But they will remain out of service as they have an extensive cleanup. I'll go on service when they're ready.
2: Ambulance 129 out of service. Okay. 52.

0: B60, Frederick. B60. All right, the family has been given the property in the 67. Can you start me two tows? One's going to be a loaded tractor trailer. It's a reefer unit. I would guess anywhere from 50,000 to 80,000 pounds, Greg. Probably closer to 80,000. And the second one's going to be a box truck with heavy front end damage. If we can get them both to the same tow lot for a later inspection.
1: How much box truck weigh?
0: $15,000 to $20,000. And they're going to have cleanup with nails and debris.

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0: Just confirm the last 6 0 1 7 8 8 5, right?
1: That's correct.

0: 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Your case number is 017894.
1: Nine.
0: 017894.

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The 1017 has the back of tractor trailer up onto 85 and wants help with traffic. 30.

Ambulance 382, in the area of Ira's Way and Madison Street. Mental patient, police on scene, 9 Bravo, 132.

ambulance 38 responding in the area of Iris Way and Madison Street. Mental patient, non-emergency response, police on scene, 9 Bravo 135.

0: or ambulance 3. Walk back home. 201 Madison Street is where they are.
1: Okay. We just spoke with PD. They no longer need us. We're going to go back in service.
0: 38 in service. 142.

to 316, respond to a 911 at the Econo Lodge, 6021 Francis Scott Key Drive, room 332. Received a 911 only call from Milton Powell. He was mumbling on the phone, advising the state that the police were looking for him and wanted to know why, and then disconnected 143.

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Ambulance 38 responding in the area of Iris Way and Addison Street. Male patient, FPD on scene, non-emergency response, 9 Bravo 148.

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1: I don't have the driver's number or contact. 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

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We're out the entire board back out here for a wash down, please.

Engine 121 Zoo. Interstate I-70, westbound at mile marker 48. Assisting Maryland State Police with a washdown. I'm Charlie 227.

Greater to 333, respond for 911. 12511 Sandra Lee Court off Kimtown Church Road. Voicemail on callback. 306.

0: Predator 326, respond for a 911, 2827 Haddington Court off Haddington Drive in Green Hill Manor. 1017th Kimberly advised accidental, 314.
1: 71.

Brent 4934 in units of back, respond for a 911, 1302 Pennington Drive, between Potomac View Parkway and Brombeck Lane in Brunswick Crossing. 1017 was calling 911 for a lift assist, but then said they no longer needed it. 328.

0: 4-0-1, come direct. 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
1: 10-4. Also, should we remove 4911? He's been out of service for 19 hours.
0: That's right. He's 10-4, yeah.

24 Freighter. 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

0: 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They're at door 428 and 429. 424.
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0: Brandon 3410-4.
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0: 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You want me to go ahead and close your safety check?
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0: Okay, 316-326, response for a commercial alarm, Wright Manufacturing, 4600 Wexwood Boulevard.
1: 43. 316, I'll handle
0: you, sir. Meet me at the center.
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0: or 2312, were you able to make contact?
1: That's right. To the back door of the office here. 32-year-old female.
0: Tamborn. Or 4934, Wilfer.
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0: Fighter 236 and unit to back, respond for a welfare check. 3852 South Mountain Road, between East Mountain Road and Ash Drive. 1017 is out of state. He's concerned because he can't reach his friend. 452.
1: And I'll back.
0: 316, 10-4.

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0: Entendu.
1: Team on this, we believe, is in California. He was very confused originally with the location. We've been going back and forth with Washington County for a couple hours. He originally reported a friend on Mountain Road, stated the ex-girlfriend was there with a knife, threatening him and killing their dogs. That the caller was talking in circles.
2: I can try to contact. Do we have a contact number for the other individual that he's wanting a welfare check on?
1: He provided an incorrect phone number. The new one for, it's a Ben Brown subject who we need to check on.
2: 10-4.

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Driving radically, it sounds like appropriate KJ now at 8-0-5-0-3.

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0: 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I'm having a few issues again.
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Hartfield to Frederick, 1820 Lanham Drive. 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Injured person from a fall, 9 Bravo 516.

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0: 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Yeah, California tag and put it to the card.
1: Go ahead.
0: 8-2-2-2-8-Young-2. Advise the 29, please.
1: Stand by.

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1: Good.
0: 2312, the tag comes back on the Ford. Shows temporary registration expired February of 25. 1029 is negative.

study 234 is on a roadway hazard. Wolf Road, Harrisville Road. Caused by just half a dead deer in the travel lane of the road. Area 4, 552.

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1: T-Lay, Bob.
0: 355 outside of the Mariachi, Maryland 3, Frank Edward 1536.
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0: I see State called in saying that 74 Woodville. Do you know if it was dead and it was on the side of the road?

0: Great future for him. State advisor, it's alive and still in the red.
1: 10-4.

0: Project 232, respond for suspicious activity. 5124, Dartmoor Place. Lorraine advises that she found pretzels around her bushes and under her bay window. She believes it was deliberate. Area 6A, 703.
1: 236, give it to me.
0: 23674, 232, correct.

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Charges to 214, respond for a firearm discharge. 413 William Plummer Street, off of Quaker Way. Allison advised that it sounded like there was a shotgun blast at 702 near the Newmarket Elementary School. Area 4, 709.

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0: 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I have the same juvenile male, 95, en route to Hagerstown, Roxbury Road.
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0: Project 234, 202, respond for a panic alarm. 6113, Baldridge Terrace. ADT advises that there was a panic alarm. Area 12, 731.
1: Everyone.

0: Part two, it's a U-direct. U-23, you can clear me from the discharge, and I'll take 203 spot on the alarm. 223, you can stay in service. Clear the premise hazard. Need one patrol, one supervisor.
1: Doing it very often.
0: 10-4, 202, you can stay 10-8.
1: I'm direct.
0: 223, direct. Wait, 72, response 391, disconnect. Orders of charity, 333, you're trying to have a mail. I'll be back to police, I can leave a voicemail. Area 11, 733.

0: courtesy, sir. I changed the information for him. 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

0: 66, are you copy?
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1: Yeah.

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That is station 10-8-10-53.

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0: Forty-two Main Street, call by the number. You can hear a bunch of yelling from the residents. Lady yelling, call the police.
1: Jesus, I was a 28.
2: Good.
1: Maryland 8, Boy Charles, 8733, next on the list. She's requesting buzzards.

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1: G25, Roger, I'm direct on the Pavor Pasco. 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

0: 225 Frederick, can you route 2729 through Maryland, please?
1: Yeah, we're good.
0: Last name, please spell Boy, Adam, Ida, Nora, Boy, Robert, Ida, David, George, Edward. First name is going to be Kayla, King, Adam, Young, Lincoln, Adam. Date of birth 11-19-1987 on a number 2 female.
2: Your passport's blank. Brother continuing. MSP Hagerstown spoke to the one daughter who has the Life 360. They last tracked the mother at East Patrick Street, and I-70, and that was about 10 minutes ago. If you come in contact with the female, check her welfare and the children's welfare. She also has a history of CDS problems. If located, take appropriate various stations, it is not related to 810.
3: What was the vehicle description again?
2: The navy blue Subaru, possibly an Outback. Apparently she spent all night in the rest area of the South Mountain, and her daughter's last location she had for 10 minutes ago was East Patrick and I-70.
4: Do you have a phone number for that person you spoke to?
2: Did it check welfare or the domestic?
4: It checked welfare.
2: That's correct. It's only intended to locate Cora there at the 39 mile marker eastbound. Hagerstown spoke to her. That's

0: Great. If you think you respond to your property damage sequence, look you sound like Mars Choice Lane. Here's 6888.
1: No.
0: T-34, officer.
2: Okay, be close then.
0: 10-4.
3: Apparently, the female did mention of harming herself and the kids.
4: Yeah, teacher.
0: 10-4.
3: 85.

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0: Before I'll be out.
2: You're going to park where those boxes are on your driver's side. But we'll get you turned around.
1: Okay. 14. Going to be in a parking lot of 7820 Wormansville Road, which is the same parking lot as where the Chipotle is. It's going to be a little bit further down from that.

0: 29, just confirming that we're just in next door neighbor. Who's our caller?
1: I'm assuming he just said he was coming out to take stuff to his vehicle.

20. So we had an EP back there on 11 of 20, and it just really on 9 of 24.

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0: Fred Bobhard, 1063 Lookout. Fred Bobhard, being looked out for a navy blue Subaru Outback with unknown Virginia tags, last seen in the area of Wegmans, Mormon's Mill, operated by a number 5 female, Marciella Ricardo. She got into an argument with her family, left Virginia a few days ago with children and their passports. It seems harming herself and children. If located, take appropriate check welfare, 822.
1: T-25. Road on 70 eastbound ramp, island 01568 Henry Williams.
0: T-25.
2: Ambulance 149, ALS 23 responding. 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Chest pain, 9 Bravo, 822.
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1: Yeah, whatever.
0: Through, I think, Virginia, 1382, Bravo, Bravo, Mike, via dark-colored Subaru Legacy. 15 key call, or someone give me some details.

0: credit T14, T34, it's not just suicide threat. 3112, rolling Metaport off Brownings Hill Road. Caller's Rebecca advising that she called over crisis. Brother was screaming, had kitchen knives, had a knife to his head. 5B, 826.
1: Chapter, does he currently have a knife to his head?
0: We believe so.
1: 10-4. 2-1.
0: 2-1, 10-4. 5-2-35, Walford.
1: Morgan.
0: 10-4.

0: 24 footer. We're in contact. Is that Ezra?
1: Contact.
0: C60, you secure? Yeah, I'm secure now.
2: Well, we just need to check on her. Apparently the children have not been in school, and she took the children along with their passports with her. Call came in from a 16-year-old daughter that is not with her. She was concerned for her safety, as was the grandmother as well.
0: Okay. Once I get another unit out, I'll pull her out just to talk to her away from the kids. She's alive and she's waiting for the bank to open, and they're signing a lease in Hagerstown today. So we'll advise.
2: 14 should be around
0: 2. Yeah, I didn't see her.

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0: 10-4.

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0: 214 to 2-1. 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

0: 23-1200. Can you tell me what the year of the vehicle is, please?
1: Yeah, stand by.
2: Are you able to handle a lost property at the LEC 521? They believe they lost their phone at the LEC.
3: Sure.
2: Tamworth, thank you.
0: 236, I'll handle it.
2: 236, Tamworth, 225, direct.

0: I remember that. Do we have a topic for him?
1: There would definitely be one on the report. It should be on that card. I can't see it right now.

0: Calibria 60 for that EP. The complaint was a female, correct? And with her sounding on the car as well.
1: Yeah, everything should have been on the car. I believe it was a wife or a significant other, but she was the complainant.
2: Station 15.
3: Truck 2386.

Seacoast 3201, can you repeat? Sorry, 10-9. Can you repeat what you said? The window should be, you know, and should be the middle window on the back of the house.

0: 38 for 38. Can you put me on duty tracking escort forward from data center to 81 West Virginia?
1: 38, 10-4.

SQ32-225 respond to a residential burglary that just occurred. 3618 Denison Street, off Elgin Lane. Call came from Simply Safe, and they saw on camera that a male entered the house at 838 and ran outside with a phone. Area 5B850.

0: Frederick to Rolling Meadow Command. There's an additional note on the card from another caller.
1: You got it, bud.
0: One, the caller wanted to give context. Advised the subject's behavior has been off for a week and has stored a knife or a sharp stick at the entrance of the neighborhood.
1: Okay. 35 to 201. Do you need me down there for CNT? I'll take the lost property.
2: Exactly.
0: I expect.

0: 64. Can you copy that, Russ?
1: Yeah.
0: 33 West Washington Street in Hagerstown. I'll be meeting with the state's attorney.
2: Truck 5, 8 for the

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1: That's correct.
0: That far. Can you check for a phone number for the residents and try to give them a call?
1: Definitely.

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2: 16, huh?

0: 232 Frederick. 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The front door was unlocked, but it was closed.
1: 232 10-4.

0: 325, I'm canvassing around the area.
1: 10-4. G25, if you're in the area, if you just want to make your way over to the residence, and then once whoever else gets here, we'll do a quick clearing of the residence, make sure there's no one else inside.
2: 2-0-6-2-3-2, we're almost at the residence.
1: Fred, it's correct.

0: T-30, Frederick. Would the, can you just check with the alarm company and see if they have a phone number for the homeowner and try to have them contact the homeowner?
1: T-32, the number that the alarm company gave us was for the owner. They advised that they spoke to another key holder named Elvis and gave improper passcode.
2: Correct.

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0: Temporary.

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2: 200 block of West Main will be to the ramp now on 15 North. Maryland 564, Lincoln 72.
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0: to the one in Unit's welfare.
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4: Nine transporting 5-8-2 priority 3.
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0: United Picard, can you look up any recent calls down here related to the subject? I think there was something about a school bus the other day. Can you put those case numbers on the card?
1: 23-10-4.

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0: I'm going to be following the subject as residence at 49 Compton Highlands Circle, where I'll remove the tags.
1: 10-4. Heard 700 welfare.
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0: 919.
1: Run a tag for me.
0: Yeah, Corvette.
1: Maryland 2, Henry Boy 595. Let me know who comes next here.
0: Yeah, we're same.
2: Two Henry Boy 5195 returns on a 2021 Nissan Leaf registered to an Andrew Sutton of Brunswick 29 Negus.
1: Okay, thank you. That's all I need.
2: Go ahead. Can you pick up that orange duty escort from the Waterloo unit? Direct Albion route.

0: 3200, respond to a missing person. 7543 Sundays Lane. 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Area 2, 934.
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She left about 15 minutes ago, possibly headed towards the Tuscarora area or Baker Park. She was previously missing and was found at the Baker Park tunnel.

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0: 32-35. 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They can see her. 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
1: 14 to 4. Did you make notification to Hagerstown?
0: Negative, I can check with the Waterloo guy.
2: Cause Waterloo sent me one of the perfect ones. I don't know which one's worse.
0: Number.

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2: Yeah, that's right.
3: ALS 23.
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1: If you have them in cash, can you just put them available and then put them on the call, or is that not possible for you guys?
0: ALS 23, we have to lock it on, but we will add them to the call now.
1: Thanks. 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

0: 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B Bravo, overdose. 9 Bravo, 958.
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0: Ambulance 1692, 4 North Main Street, between West Dorcas Alley and East Elizabeth Street. Sick person. 9 Bravo, Ambulance 169, responding 959.
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2: That's correct. Are you on the back side to the main entrance?
1: That's right, back side adjacent to the ball fields.
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2: 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If you're not familiar, access from 15, we're on the backside, adjacent to the ball fields. Okay?
0: Adjacent to the ball fields, copy, thank you.

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0: R42 Frederick. Governor, on duty coming your way. 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I'll let you guys know whenever we get close if you got something you need to get the county line, please.
1: Where are you? Where's this one headed?
0: 68, sir.
1: That's Prospect, too.
0: All right, thank you.

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0: Perfect. 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
1: Do you know the name of the business that the patient is calling from?
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2: Negative. They're staffed. 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
1: Chief 18, 1014.
0: Come up to the circle here.
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0: There's no stage at the circle for us for now.
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0: 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They have a flat tire now.
1: What kind of vehicle though?
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1: Sounds good.
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Spoke to Gene from location, no emergency, phone was just in their pocket. 6A, 1020.

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3: First of Lamont, Lincoln, Adam, Mary, Ocean, Nora, Tom, middle of Antoine, Adam, Nora, Tom, William, Adam, Nora. 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
4: Didn't work for my.
5: Paramedic engine 23 truck 4 responding, 1014 North Market Street, off of West 10th Street. Commercial fire along 9, Charlie 1027.
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4: 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P25 10-4.

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Wires down. Correction, arcing. 9 Charlie, 1039.

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1: 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Trooper 3 is en route, about 5 minute ETA. Operations are on 9 Delta.

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0: 259 Frederick. We're at 75 and Morning Gate. Do you want us on that?
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1: Go ahead. Amos 179. Amos 25, I was going to take the call. You're closer.
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0: Stephen High, Chief Carter, got me to the call until Trooper 3 gets an updated ETA.
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0: Ambulance 18 due, Motel 6, 999 West Patrick Street. Six subject, non-valid 52.
1: Identify Tamper.
0: Ambulance 18 responding, Motel 6, 999 West Patrick Street between Bachman's Lane and the lamp for 15 southbound. It's going to be for a sick person in the lobby. 9 Bravo, 52.
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1: ALS 2.
0: I'm clear on the hospital. I just need the call for ALS 4, but I don't think.
1: Okay, ALS 2, I'll put you on the card. 754.
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0: ALS 2 in service, switching back. 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You requested a power company, and I have a pole number when you're ready.
1: Got it.
3: Believe the pole is
0: 28541.
1: The power company is notified. They did not give any hay.
3: There's fire police available for this area.
1: I can see the page now.
3: Thank you, Frederick.
4: You'll see it's flat. You're closer to us, it's the flattest spot.
5: Flash box. We landed in the yard, park surface. Any road lines or anything?
4: Could be landing in the front yard. There's no overhead obstructions other than the trees. But you'll see them.
5: Sounds good, sir. What are we getting into for this patient?
4: Chest, central stab wound to the right eye. Patient's semi-combative at this time. Medics are working right now.
5: Sir, it doesn't sound like any airway compromised, and I copy that you guys had already given blood, correct?

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0: You ready for patient information in a little bit?
1: Yep, I'm ready for you, sir.
0: Taking their way. Self-inflicted stab wound to the left chest abdomen area. And injury to the right orbital area.

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0: Trooper Freeze is final.
1: Strict to all units operating on 9 Delta. Maintain radio silence. Trooper 3 is on final approach. Maintain radio silence unless there's an emergency. 1100.

Virgil, units, Trooper 3 has landed. Resume normal operations. 11-1.

0: Dallas, 23. Dallas 23, do. Ambulance 149, on scene. 3200 Baker Circle, Buckingham's Choice. In departure from a fall, 9 Bravo 113.
1: I don't know if it would cause the power company to come faster, but the one affected address apparently has some type of a refrigeration unit for healthcare products.
2: They're able to. Are the lines on the ground?
1: That's correct. The lines are on the ground and the trees on the left.
2: Okay, 12-5-3-11-4.

0: Ambulance 149, you have ALS 23 responding.
1: We are direct. Major.
2: ALS 23, ambulance 149. How close are you to starting transport?
1: Just moved patient onto the cot, moving to the ambulance now.
2: Okay, I'll let you make the call. I'm coming from quarters. I'm not sure if you'll be quick at a rendezvous with somebody coming from the city.

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0: 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I'm not too far from my firehouse.
1: 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We can start a medic from the city.
2: 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We're direct.
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1: Press 31 due to rendezvous with Inland Smith 49, transporting from 3200 Baker Circle. Injured person from LaFall, 9 Bravo, 1108.
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1: 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It might be better if we meet at St. John's or a little bit farther up, maybe.
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0: Payless 31, the M149, I'll make my way to St. John's on 85. 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
1: Okay, that works.
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3: This is Wifey, 1111.
1: We made notification to B. They have updated to a 1 to 2 hour ETA, and you also have Fire Police 15 Echo responding.
4: Copy. You can see Fire Police 15 Echo on the scene.
1: I can and I will.
5: I just assigned you to a car. It occurred earlier than you did at 1021.
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1: Bad, they request anything that's muffled in 85. I think 28 arrived at FSU's. 24, 27, 29.

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1: Evans 238 ALS 23-291-06 Whitmore Lane for a stroke. And Bravo 114.
2: Walmart 7400 Guilford Drive. There's a man there who's just left 4 and now he's back. Area 5A 1114.
3: Turn around.
2: For 221 Walter. Yeah.
3: 23-12, ready. Good afternoon.
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1: Can you open a separate CNC-related call for this incident?
0: Yeah,

0: 2 30 footer. Then the 1017 advised that he walked off the property and was walking towards the tree line, towards 85.
1: 2 30 T 10 4. Freddy car 35.
0: Go ahead.
1: What contact do you want for the card?
0: A CNT crisis negotiation card.
1: Okay, we don't have one.
0: Just make it up. Info, then close it on 98 my number.
1: 10-4, thank you.
0: I'm going to send that there to your right.

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1: Do you have static on board?
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1: 10-4.

0: 232 to 236. They said he was last walking up towards Sonic in the tree line there.
1: 10-4.
0: And he was wearing a black hat and a dark blue shirt.

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1: T-36,
0: Ed. Last of pool, call Ocean Ocean, Lincoln Edward, person Christopher, date of birth, February 6, 1976, White Mouth through Maryland.
1: Tower, stand by.

0: P21, respond to a suspicious person. 11433 Hill Road, off Renner Road. Caller called in earlier for a car parked on their property, and they moved the car. They just moved it down a couple houses. Caller thought it was weird. Then they got on a scooter and left. Area 31131.
1: 10-4.

Roger, it's 236. Your pull subject is Charlene, Class C, expired through Maryland on supervised probation, release, and possible 1099. Welcome from OPIS.

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1: 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Good.
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1: Thomas is coming to tell you guys.
0: Whatever.
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0: according to T21, the suspect came back on a scooter. They're going to be in the area of 11,469 Hill Road.
1: Cavalier.
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1: That's right, we're able to individually drop this phone. 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
3: 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Comes back to a 2016 Ford Escape showing expired, registered to a Kelly Pizza on a Thermont, 29 negative.
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ambulance 129, ALS 8, responding 7427 Round Hill Road, chest pain, 9 Bravo, 147.

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0: 236 report.
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0: Subject that was supposed to meet, couldn't wait, and left. Closing out 71.
1: 2312, 10-4.

0: Bridge 214, respond for destruction of property. 9665 Ethan Ridge Way, off of Milton Way. Ronald advised that the back window of his car has a baseball sized hole in it. He's requesting a 21. Area 5D, 1154. 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
1: T5 and FSK, Maryland 4, George Mary, 3576.

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0: You guys headed back.
1: That's correct. We're departing station 6 right now.
0: Okay. Respond back for a fall. I'm trying to get a better location. It's on the sidewalk parking area.

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1: Ambulance 69 responding.
0: Ambulance 69, switch over Bravo. Permic engine 102, your last call has been canceled. Permic engine 102, your last call has been canceled. 1158.

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0: Pittsburgh to EMS 901. We updated the call to a deceased person. Caller advised, called it stiff. It's your discretion if you want to continue until ambulance 339 confirms.
1: I'll continue in until the ambulance confirms.
0: Credit's okay.
2: Can you take me off the DUA and give me the MDOP down in 5B?
3: 220 the temple?
2: 214 is direct.
0: In 1205.
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4: Be 70 westbound, dispatch 54. What's your name at 225-183, Adam?
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0: 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Give me one more, please.
1: Unit distracted 235, 70 westbound at 54.
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0: 211 respond for a 911 phase 2 location of 7051 Jefferson Station Court. It's an open line, Spanish speaking, unable to leave a voicemail. Area 7, 1225.
1: Are you serious? I've seen that tonight, boss.
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1: No. Right, one more over here.
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3: This is email start.

0: Duke is in.
1: 232 Frederick, I'm with him. We just need probably a female.
2: Yeah, we'll get you female.
3: Now 14 Frederick.
2: 914.
3: Does anyone need a female? I'm available if you need it.
2: Right now I'm at Questwood Middle. Yeah, if you could head over to 7124 Lab Circle.
3: All right, 10-4. I'm real good.
2: 10-4. Frederick to 752 Welfare.
0: I'm good.
2: Deborah.
0: .4924 to .4903. Good. Eric's mother, let's know if we can go to Florida Avenue and then straight down Florida and left on Potomac Street.

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0: Okay, they're direct. I just talked to them.
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0: 10-4.
5: And later, 18-2, 7124 Lad Circle, sick person, 9 Bravo, 1233.

0: Frederick to 201, respond to a phase 2 911 disconnect in the area of 5267 Buckystown Pike, showing leisure fitness equipment, multiple phone calls from the same number, area 6A, 1234.
1: Sorry,
0: 215, 10-4.

0: 13 Schreiber, Flugger, County G down.
1: Yeah, Bravo, still 35. MS 318, responding 7124, left circle, sick person, 9 Bravo, 1235.

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0: Mark, one is full male, detained Leva. 225 with one detained, 1244.

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2: Give me a 1050 PD card. I'm not involved. Just rolled up on it. 15 northbound, Route 40. It's going to be involving a U.S. government vehicle. Can you have state start?
0: Copy. Roger.
3: Clearing for back on the request.
4: Respond northbound 15 around 40 for PD.

0: Curtis 902, respond for harassment, Crestwood Middle School, 3100 Foxcroft Drive. Caller advises that her daughter was being bullied at the school and they wouldn't let her out of the classroom. The caller is on her way to the school now. Area 6A, 1300.
1: Hold for 19. 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

0: 100 to car 35, 232, respond for a welfare check. 4953, Clarendon Terrace, off of Clarendon Terrace. Claudia advises that she was walking by the house and heard screaming from inside. Sounded like someone was in pain. Area 6A, 1308.
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2: 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Patient says non-emergency response, 9 Bravo, 13-8.
3: Pulling westbound on 787 from Prior Road. Should have a Texas tag. Dislocated, state of appropriate authority station, should have a 13-8.

0: 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If they're going to be extended, I can take care of it.
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0: Are they calling back in?
1: There's a deputy standing by for you. He's asking, are you today?
0: He's already in the clear. I'll be there shortly.

MS3, confirming engine 311 due to Hollander Creek Pike, Crestwood Boulevard. Vehicle accident. 9 Bravo, 13-14.

0: It's car 35, respond to a 1050 PI, Ballinger Creek Pike in the area of Crestwood Boulevard. Fire police unit happened upon it. 6A, 1314.
1: General. Zero for Jack.
2: Urbana Pike, Urbana Church, Maryland 9, Edward Edward, 5526.
0: Two 34, 10-4.

0: 31 units on the seat. Two vehicles there in. 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
0: NG331, 1318.
3: I'm going to be en route to that accident. Were they advising the injury?
4: We don't have anything other than the fire police unit was requesting the assignment for an accident.
3: Okay, I'll head over there.
4: Four. Two 32.
5: I believe there was a call a couple of months ago here with Anna Sanchez. Can you guys try to give her a call? We can hear somebody inside, but we're not getting an answer at the door.
4: You bet. We'll see what we can find.

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2: I don't know, I'm just 120 now.
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2: 10 Delta, take care of it.
3: 4, there's two of them. One's at Foxville and Kentucky Hollow. One's at 77 prior. Apparently a tractor trailer called both of them.

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0: 23, 12. Can you do 27, 29 Pennsylvania, please?
1: 23,
0: 12. His name is Lincoln Edward Paul Adam George Edward, first of Jonathan. It's going to be John, Ocean, Nora, Adam, Tom, Henry, Adam, Nora, David. He's a junior. Date of birth is 10/26/2007.
1: 23, 12, 10, 4.

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2: 225, traffic. Send it down off of 85, Maryland 1, Boy Victor 4629.
0: G25, 10-4.

0: 220 Charlie. Meadow Road at Lake Luminar Boulevard, Maryland 3, Adam David, 9991, Blue Subaru, out there.
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0: Engine 153, Howard K, Engine 41, Carol Rescue Squad 1, Carol Ambulance 19, Carol Medic 18, EMS 901, due 170 eastbound, mile marker 68, motorcycle accident, 9 Delta, 1344.
1: Is anybody out with the accident on 77 at the sharp turn?
2: I'm not sure. I can check with Faith.
1: All right, I'm at traffic's at a standstill. Can we get somebody at 77 and Friar Road and stop traffic? Because nobody can get up around it. Another tractor trailer accident.
2: Okay.

0: thing. I mean, if we can get somebody to come in from the other side and at Stockton Hollow and shut traffic down there.
1: There's another accident over there as well.
0: It's a track trailer versus car. It's a sharp turn. Let me figure out what's going on.
1: 803, there are two separate accidents up there.
0: All right, I'm at the first one. It's Texas trailer tag 243-BOY-193. The car is Maryland 1-GEORGE-YOUNG-5014. I don't know if this is the first one or second one on the other. This is the closest one to Fairmont.
2: If you have ambulance 159 in service.
3: From the Smith Riverside, if I'm
4: going to know
3: that now.
4: Just fill in from the Smith Riverside. He was asking if there was anybody coming that way.
2: Service in quarters. I just want to make sure after the stabbing, they're back in service.
0: Except me one.
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1: Carol Medic 19, 1346.
2: Hey, Audrey.
3: The first guy heard the Volkswagen backed up into this bar. Both accidents are at the same place. The third tag number is West Virginia 466-882 Adam. I'm having these two cars drive down to Friar Road to get off on the shoulder down there. If MSP wants to meet them down there, and I would get all the truck's information, I'm going to have him up by the pull-off, pulled over there, so I can open the road up.
0: 803-10-4.
1: 823-803. 32 units responding to the motorcycle accident. Location is I-70 eastbound in the area of the 68 mile marker. We have a single caller advising a motorcycle accident. There's a male and a median. It's involving a black sedan.

0: 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Correction, 223 welfare.
1: Okay.
0: Number.
2: Twenty-three twelve to 883.
1: You need
3: to just shut everything down there at Prior Road coming up 77 until they can get fire police or somebody there.
4: Give me a couple minutes, the road's going to be open. I'm getting them all out of the way. If you just stand by down there and get all the information, I have the two cars come down there, a Volkswagen. And a Scion's going to pull off the side of the road down there by Friar Road.
3: Campbell.
0: 225 traffic.
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7: Go ahead.
6: Howard, Rescue Engine 4, are you going in place of the engine, or is the engine responding as well?
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0: Causing a physical disturbance, 6A, 1351.
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3: 35.
8: Go ahead.
7: We saw you going westbound. Did you encounter anything?
8: Negative. We're turning around now.
7: Copy. Units responding to Interstate 70. We believe it's actually going to be east on exit 68.

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0: You go ahead and notify Rest Haven Funeral Home, and I'll put a contact on the car.
1: Chart is on their way up there, but they're running into the traffic, but they're on the way.
3: 10-4, they can probably clear. It's going to start moving now. It's going to be a change just for both accidents.
1: 803-10-4.

0: Just for your 43, is MSP even close?
1: I'm on Talking Hollow when I heard you say you come from the Smithsburg side.
0: Jennifer, if you want to stop here at the tractor trailer, I'm sure you'll have fun issuing the citations.
1: Yes, I will.
0: I'll explain it all to you when I get here. I'll have Thurmont just do an exchange down there for us for the one they backed up to and get all their information. They can do an exchange for the tractor trailer and the car also.
1: Here.
0: 883 to the Thurmont unit.
2: Got it.
0: Would you happen to be able to do an exchange of information between them two? The first car backed up into the second car trying to get away from the tractor trailer. It's just going to be an exchange for that one if you could handle that one for us.
2: That's two white vehicles?
0: That's correct. It's a father and son, then a family in the second one. I told them pull over right after prior.
2: Or I'll be out whistling there.
3: 232 Frederick, I'm on scene of the assault in progress.
4: 232 10-4 Frederick 234 welfare.
5: Okay, we just spoke with a police officer, Fred at 668, reporting the accident at mile marker 66. So we're going to keep heading west.
3: Pretty cops.

pushed everything from Route 75 to the first emergency turnaround east of Mount Airy. We're proceeding westbound with the report of an accident, or guess it's westbound 70 of the 66.

0: 32, is that new PZE or are you handling that?
1: Frederick, 225 welfare. Jennifer?
2: T32 Frederick, we're knocking on the door, no answer. There was a U-Haul truck that just left when I was pulling in. I think it might be related. Can you give the 717 a call?
1: That's right, we'll call.
3: Chief, one to rescue one. Did you have anything? Right, if you want, Chief 1, that's negative. We're heading back westbound again.

0: 23:12 to 8:03.
1: Good.
0: I guess the state's going to have to respond down here. They want an accident report due to the fact that that other vehicle up there is involved in the incident that made them do what they did. And I've tried to explain that to them, but they want someone else.
1: 10-4, then they can sit there until he gets done up here. It's going to be a while. It's still an eight, it's still going to be an exchange.
0: They've been advised that.
1: 10-4, then they can wait a while.

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5: 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What department is that over to you, Jordan?

0: You're breaking up. What was your last message? I'll send you the permit here shortly.
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0: 1303 gets in a, probably a better location. Just advising that they're requesting the Maryland State Police for a report. They've been advised, and they will be standing by waiting. I'm clear.
2: So we're turning this thing around, and you're going to go down there and explain it all to them again.
0: 10-4. The young driver is the one that's being uncooperative.
2: Simple. I will give you a 21 when I'm able to.
1: Frederick is direct on office.

0: 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You guys need contact with Rest Haven.
1: We've got someone on the phone with them now.
0: Thank you.
2: One party is involved with both accidents, and I'm going to be handling both. If you already have one opened, go ahead and reopen it, and I'll let you know when to put me on it.
3: I'll just leave you on the one now, and then I'll open the other one. Why not, guys?
4: Three ALC responding, Northampton Manor, 200 East 16th Street. Department 203 for stroke, 9 Bravo, 14 Alpha.
3: I was.
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1: Queen,
0: you have an escort card open for my engine.
1: No, we have that on there, what you're picking up.

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1: Hello?
0: And if you just want to make another entry number for 41, I don't think there's going to be a pre-existing one.

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1: And what are they?
2: Hey, this is 28 to Frederick.
1: Hey, what's 28?
2: Can you start a medic for chest pain?
1: Yeah, 128, requesting medic for chest pain, 1408.

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2: Make a note that the subject was not on scene when we arrived. 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
1: Pardon?
0: If it was on the car, it should be notified Gerald County. It's taken Route 27 up through 26.

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3: All right, you had some background on the second one. I got West Virginia 466, the rest.
2: Super Outback, drivers to West Virginia, Gulf 331,

Yeah, that's 4 ambulance 259 responding. Urgent care, 1305 West 7th Street, off of Charlie Avenue. Trouble breathing, 9 Bravo, 1427.

0: Frederick to 215 respond to a follow-up. It is a walk-in at the LEC regarding an accident that happened at 5201 Buckeystown Pike at the end of May, 1428.
1: Thank you.

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0: 216, 10-4.
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0: 32-10-4, 215 direct.
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1: 234.
0: 144, Terra Firma, Maryland, 7 Tom, 9886.
1: Two, three, four, seven, four.

0: 223.
1: Cindy westbound, just past exit 56, Maryland, 5 George King, 5372, oil 280 yards.
0: Different.

0: Tampa is 23, ALS 23, truck 23, due. Windsor Knowles Middle School, 11150 Windsor Road. Subject reaction, 9 Bravo, 1436.
1: The 89 is going to try to stop Bravo.
2: Okay, you said closure 89, push on the traffic stop. What was left?
1: Vehicle driver went in.
0: Three ALS 23, truck 23, responding Windsor Knowles Middle School, 11150 Windsor Road. Allergic reaction, Bravo 1437.
1: Five, two, four.
2: Yeah, I couldn't copy hardly any of that.

0: Frederick to an available unit to pick up warrant paperwork at the courthouse and bring it back to patrol.
1: Two oh two, 10-4.
2: Ambulance 89, engine 82, due Balmer National, Pike Hollow Road, vehicle accident, 9 Bravo, 1439.
3: About 90 years old, she's a number 2 female, she's sitting on the porch there, and she's wearing a baseball cap and black leggings.
1: Several.
3: 19 for the PI.
0: Frederick 215, 948, theft in progress, Walmart 7400, Guilford Drive, feet shoplifter, a number 2 female, 40 years of age, black shirt, black pants, blonde hair, stealing a bag of groceries, 5A, 1439.
1: 10-4.
4: 216, driver.
0: 216.
4: Lincoln Orr, Meandering Woods, on a motorcycle, Maryland, 867, Young, 54.
0: 216, 10-4.

0: Columbus 8982 responding to Baltimore National Pike. Holland Road, Firefight 9 Bravo, 40. ALS 129, engine 121, responding route 40, Rosebud Court, vehicle accident 9 Bravo, 1441.
1: Nine, what's your ETA date on accident?
2: Getting off 15 for 26, not about 5 minutes.
1: Let me know if there's going to be a code 89, I got another PI.
2: Yeah, where's that?
1: Baltimore National Pike at Hollow Road.

0: Washington Captain 6 to Frederick Lanon Bravo.
1: Washington Captain 6.
0: I'm on scene 40 at Rosebud. You've got a two vehicle, T-bone type collision, possibly a third vehicle involved. I'll be out checking.
1: Washington County Captain 6, working 42.
2: Is it TNC, Coach 6, 59, Alicia?

0: Frederick to 200. We got an AFG card that automatically came out at Windsor Knowles Middle School. They are not asking for police. It was just the AFG that comes out with school calls.
1: Thank you, Lauren, then.
0: Thank you much.

0: Washington Captain 6 to Frederick. Be advised, I have one vehicle through a fence into a yard that's outside of the intersection.
1: Correct, okay.
0: And if you could start police and fire, please.
2: A tractor trailer. It has two snacks on it and a blinking light bar on top. Apparently, it's blocking from other vehicles passing him. It's located at the appropriate authority station, because it's only 1444.
0: Second patient is in the vicinity of trouble breathing, chest pain, shoulder pain. Go to start me a second PLS and an ALS.
1: Walsh County, Captain 6, requesting ALS, additional PLS, 1444.
0: Captain 6 to the EMS unit approaching Rosebud.
3: Hey, no, take that, go ahead, Captain 6.
0: Priority patient's going to be up here along the fence line where I'm standing over here on the left-hand side of where you're at.
3: Direct point of that.
4: I can't have the cemetery drop, not seeing anything.
1: Go ahead, Frederick. MLS 89. According to your AVL, we have you pulled up to Rosebud Court. Was there anything at Route 40 in Hollow Road?
5: There was not.
1: Correct, okay. You can stay on scene there. You can be the additional BLS.
5: Ambulance 89, copy. Attention across the Hollow Road at this location. So I do believe it's the same incident.
1: Correct, okay.

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1: Home with Chest Beans, prime vehicle accident, 9 Bravo, 1446.
2: Can you give us an aisle number for the female?
3: Engine 1's going on. Engine 82 has themselves on scene. It's your discretion if you want to continue.
4: Yeah, that's correct. You can keep the units that are on the scene, along with the ALF unit, with the two ambulances we have here, we'll be good on ambulances.
3: Perfect, okay. Yeah, the ALF, you responded.
5: They can handle the problem with the road if their attitude reacts.

0: 129, do you need the EMS supervisor for your patient?
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2: Units 159 of Frederick, we're leaving the scene on Cook's Brothers. Are we closer to 238?
3: 23 is one of the scenes, your man service.
2: You're right.
3: Frederick, any fire police available for traffic control route 40 Rosebud Court. Frederick, to fire police for traffic control route 48 Rosebud Court at 1448.

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2: Engine 121 to Frederick. Have that first fire police 3240 and Ridge and shut it down.
1: Frederick's okay. Route 40 and Ridge.

0: 325 to 215.
1: Yes.
0: Have eyes on the female.
1: Negative, 62 is checking the parking lot right now. I think she might have slipped out.
0: 10-4.
2: Units at Walmart, the vehicle in the card is a gray Honda minivan, Maryland registration, 8 Charlie Frank 2255.
3: Fire police, 7 Alpha responding, Route 40, Rosebud.
1: 10 Alpha, can you push in 92, hotel? David, Paul, Adam, Tom, Henry, first name Jason, common spelling, middle name of Dean, David, Edward, Adam, Nora, date of birth 1/20/1980.
2: 215, 10-4.

0: 216 for me, I'm into the phone.
1: 216-10-4. Roger, to 4924, respond for a welfare check. 23 Jennifer Lynn Drive off of Galen Drive. The 1017 reports that their coworker didn't show up. And there's a history of domestic abuse. 1451.
0: So.
2: Roger to 215.
3: Yes.
2: Road pass subject is showing Class A, invalid for commercial, but valid for non-commercial, showing 1099 through Brunswick. We'll confirm with BIS.
3: No more.
0: Sixteen, Frederick. Back 235, theft under me. He's a wreck.
1: 216-10-4.

0: We're at our on the stretcher now. If you want to go ahead and get back and set up in the ambulance.
1: Two 25, with whom are you out?

0: 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The female's wearing black shirt, black pants, blonde hair.
1: NG231 at 4224.
0: Ranch is advising that Charlie you're calling to

0: 225, go ahead.
1: Charles Frank, 2255.
2: Did you copy V-19?
3: Yeah, who's this one?
2: He advised same accident.
3: Yeah, for about 5 minutes out of IT, you need to continue in or point two.

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1: Go ahead.
0: Caller called back and advised you can disregard. Apparently, it's one of the renters.
1: Several.

0: 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Call PIS, please.
1: Who's responding? My MVP is not.
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2: Got a walking complaint of a hay baler on fire. They're advised that it's going to go down town. 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

0: Credit to 200. We have a 911 phase 2 leisure fitness equipment. 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Sounded like a phone in a pocket. 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No staff cars.
1: Can you close it?
0: Step 4.
1: Copy that, 28-4. Copy that. Unreadable V9. I'm on the other line here. If you can hold on.
2: Trooper Carter.
1: Good.
2: If you have another tractor trailer, will be coming up on you. Probably about a minute or two in case you're interested.
1: Engine 141.
3: Corrected address will be across from 5727 Dallas Road. Have a mailer that's got some hay near it smoking. Yeah, that's it.
1: Investigating 1501.
4: Red Triangle. 829, check. 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

0: Thank you, sir. You start an ECI this way. We're driving here on Swanson. You're on the rack. You have your last one seen, right? That is right. Check me number. 16, you can close that car, both of you.
1: Sure. Where you at?
0: I'm getting off 40.
2: Nine 14 10 4.
3: 216 for her. I'm at Walmart.
2: 216 10 4.
3: 226 for her. She can return on the 29.
1: You guys, and if so, on the on scene.
4: That's correct. The brush truck and the ambulance are both on the scene.
1: Thanks, okay.
0: I'll be 23rd. I believe he went 1042. Transport to murder. The officer on the predator.

0: Not ready. I'm running a 99 check for B9.
1: Over.
0: Over. I can go over there involved. November 6, 2021. On the blue of EW. Heavy fire damage. That's all airbags deployed.
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0: Do you have any radio problems on my end in my car? Sounds like everybody's just stepping on top of each other.
1: It's been getting worse the past couple of days.
0: Careful.
2: Valentag 6 Delta Romeo 1806 on the QSL. Has been had side damage and also front end damage. Your version 12 as well.

0: 225 29th in Maryland. Last name Frederick, common spelling. First name Rosemary, Robert, Ocean, Sam, Edward, Mary, Adam, Robert, Young. Date of birth 6/26/1986.
1: Frederick 223 welfare.
2: Okay.

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2: FTA.

0: farmer had a small fire in the back of his baler, which led to a small fire in the field. Fire extinguished working with Liberal Hall. Let's know when we're in service.
1: Engine 141 ES, working on overhaul, 1509.
2: I'll pick up and up for me. Toronto, Lincoln, Apple, West Patrick. We're in the company in parking lot.
3: You can have the fire police that I sent to Ridge Road move up to Shookstown. I believe I missed that, and we have traffic getting around.
1: Burger 3J with that message. Fire police to Route 40 in Shookstown. 1510.
3: And be advised, the road is going to be shut down by chart for an extended period.
4: You know, I'm checking a 1029 on a Valerie Cook showing valid Class B negative 29.
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1: Huh?
0: 10-4 South X 10567002. Give me that GSL hold. Do you see that?
2: 10-4, that was South Carolina, correct?
0: Yes, yeah, right.
1: 29, Lake Ridge Drive, between Lake Ridge Drive West and Rimrock Lane and Lake Linganore. 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

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It was Area 16, 5013.

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0: 10-4.
2: 913 to 226. I'm coming up on you. You good? You need another.
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29er, all subject has Class B. No suspension, violations, or accidents. Negative 29.

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We'll get that note on the card.

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1: Paperwork for the path has been happy.
0: Roll check is fine.
1: Correct. Probably 5 minutes ago.
2: 10-4, was that to the LAC or to the jail?
1: To the jail.
2: 10-4, I appreciate you.

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1: Ambulance 159, go ahead.
0: They're going to be ahead of us. So if you get a better location for the incident, please advise, okay?
1: Copy.
2: 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I got you in service.
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0: Frederick 757, 752, respond to a verbal domestic in front of the Jubilee Foods, 515 East Main Street. 1017 advised there is a couple arguing out there. Okay. Area 1115, 20.
1: Terrible. Terrible.
0: Male half is leaving in a white box truck.
2: One 5-3 to units. We're going to go in service on the good intent. 159, you can bring the phone back to the firehouse and we'll get in touch with the sheriff's department. 153 to service, which now?
3: First, okay.
2: KLS 89, is that the hospital? KLS
3: 89, 1521.
0: We're trying to get with the call taker.
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2: 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K9, 12, D.

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0: 70 eastbound at 56, South Carolina 387, Adams on break.
1: Two 35, 10-4.

0: Ambulance 18, engine 331, due. Jefferson Pike in the area of Himes Avenue. Vehicle accident, 9 Bravo, 1535.
1: 2312, 10-4.
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0: Engine 11, due to a call, ambulance 18 responding. Jefferson Pike in the area of Himes Avenue. Vehicle accident, 9 Bravo, 1537.
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0: 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Could I get one more?
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1: Project 223, respond for a harassment, Urban Green Apartments, 3230 Centennial Way, apartment 101. 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
2: 226, I got it. 226, 10-4, 223, stay tight. It's going to be right at the top of the ramp at Ballinger Creek and 180. Start City PD, have them expedite. There seems to be some confrontation here.
3: 2-3 Charlie, 1539.

0: 39.
1: Yeah.
2: 36, respond for a welfare, 5635 South Mayor Drive off of North Mayor Drive. Edwin would like a welfare check on his 4-year-old daughter, Fernanda, 5A, 1540.
0: Committing lewd acts.
1: Medical.
0: A tag or further description provided. Caller's information is on the card.

0: Charlie, just so we can give police more information, is the altercation physical?
1: He's all right.

0: to take out my rest time in case I'm replaced.
1: The property damage accident and only new fire department services needed, but we need the city police to expedite.
2: First, okay, we're notifying them now. Is the altercation physical?
1: At this time.
2: First, okay.
1: I'm going to remain on the scene to try and keep things under control.
2: Perfect, okay.
3: 3 Charlotte, Angela, we need us now.
1: I'm sorry, can you repeat that?
3: We need us to stand by with you or not. We're ready to go.
4: And arrival time, please.

0: Stand by. We gotta go look.
1: Sorry, man.
2: Can you change it to 10-4 for me, closing the 2 34 10-4.
1: Alright, next one
2: is serious in nature. Can go to 41.
1: Next call holding.
3: Of 77 and prior, that's a 1057. The caller vehicle is currently located under the 15 overpass at that main street there in Thurmont. I have no idea what the suspect vehicle is. They have two vehicles on the card from 911 listed as suspect vehicles. The suspect did head towards Thurmont, whatever vehicle he was in.

0: 214 Frederick. Community 236 is spot on the welfare. He's direct.
1: 214 10-4.

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2: From the earlier accident there at Rosebud, will you still need fire police to control that intersection? I do. It'd be 29. 29.
3: Before not.
2: Disregard 29, B19, I'm sorry. From the accident there on Rosebud, you're still going to be needing the fire police there for controlling their area. Sorry.
4: Yep, I am.
2: Thanks
3: for a copy tag. Go ahead, 69. It's going to be 3PA. It's going to be November Golf Tango 232377.
2: It's November Golf Tango 2323 77.
3: That's right, 3PS. You can just run that and see what it comes back to. I'm following it on page 4 grade. I think this is the suspect vehicle.
2: Okay.

0: returning a 2012 Toyota registered to a Gibbs subject out of Gettysburg. I'll have to figure out whose jurisdiction this is. You can send me to another one. I'm going to clear. Oh, yeah, hold. 15 southbound at, southbound Lily Road. 1050 rear end collision. Tags are on the card. Have one in order.
1: A25, come out with a 40 crash.

Ambulance 229, ALS 2, engine 2912, Beckley's Motel, 7611, Willow Road, room 26, chest pain, and Bravo 1555.

0: V-29-1023, there's a white Nissan involved there. The tag they gave to County, I believe, is not valid, so if you could just verify that when you get there. I've got the Camry on the card for you.
1: Correct, thank you.
0: Big 4 to 15.
1: Let me know if you need another. I'll be coming up that way.

0: Ambulance 229, ALS 2, engine 291 responding, 1556.
1: Ten 3, 1557. Are you still on the scene?
0: That's correct.

0: Frederick to 235, 202, Walker.
1: Where are you?
0: 235, 10-4. Control to 214. Did you pick up that warrant at the courthouse?
2: That's right, I'm bringing it in now.
0: 10-4, thank you.

0: Hunterson 900, respond for a parking complaint. Carroll Manor Elementary School, 5624 Adamstown Road. Caller reports that someone parked in a handicapped spot without a placard. Area 6A, 1559.
1: Zero for traffic. Bowman's Farm and Airport, Maryland 5, Charles Boyd, 5720.
0: 234, 74.

0: subject of 415, respond for a parking complaint, Carroll Manor Elementary School, 5624 Adamstown Road. Caller advises that someone parked in a handicapped spot with no placard, area 6A, 1600.
1: And from LaFall, 9 Bravo, 1600, KUP 268.
2: Through Pennsylvania, it's going to be 35765232. You just run him, make sure everything's okay. Nothing criminal at this time. The story doesn't make sense at all. But just let me know.

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0: 32 Zephyr.

0: Frederick 2, 411 Unity Back Respond, 4 A Mental, 1901 Park Mills Road off of Lily Ponds Road. The 1017 is with mobile crisis and is on their way for a male that is escalating and threatening to stab his mother. 6A, 1605.
1: No. 415, you can stack the parking complaint. I'll be around.
0: 415, 10-4. Roger 234, welfare.
2: Hi.
0: 10-4.
3: T-25 from 10-8.
0: 225, 10-4.

0: 225, respond for a suspicious situation, 6616, Goose Center Court off of Robin Drive in Robin Meadows. The 1017 says that a drone is flying over them while they swim. 6A, 1606.
1: 10-4.
2: Alright, first is going to be a white Nissan, got all around damage, all wheels are up. The vehicle 2 is going to be a black Toyota, back axle is going to be snapped. I'm going to need a rollback for that one. 4 in this white vehicle, is going to be using a tow also.
3: That's right.
2: And it's probably going to be a rollback for both of them. One of them is behind the guardrail, but we should be able to get it out without a routine.
4: First, it'd be
3: 69.
2: Yeah. Valid through Pennsylvania, negative 29. Also had a Maryland license for a period of time, no longer valid. Checked Maryland and no information through Maryland other than traffic citations.
3: Is there any way you can send or add his sound back for his Maryland license to the card?
2: That's right, I'll do that, and I'll send you all the prints to the office. And I don't know if you've spoken with the 1017 yet, but he indicated possibly some previous encounters with the subject. He may have some additional information.
3: Great. Yeah, I've heard. I'll take a,
4: Page
3: 01 again. 10-4. Target is 29, 27 check to Maryland for my vehicle 2 driver code.
4: Good.
3: Context 1027 2030 897, shown suspended.

0: and B9 from 3/19 of 2026 is a 0.08 to 0.14 alcohol suspension.
1: Sample, take a case on Raleigh and Eggers.

0: Please not under Frederick. Clear traffic stop. If you have, whenever you have time, can you try to pull up any case numbers in that same area? It was the same vehicle, but it had a Maryland tag on it before. If you can just add that to the card, and you can leave me on the card for right now.
1: 10-4. I think I should be able to get the Maryland tag as well off of the previous traffic stops.
0: Definitely. Yeah, definitely think it's something the sewer didn't add up at all. So, I'll look into it further.
1: The previous vehicle was a white Ford Focus 2007. And I do have the plate number. I'll get it on the card for you.

0: Puffer. It's 343. We're getting 40 back open here in a moment.
1: 10-4, sir. And the fire police are still managing an area over there as well, I believe, on Shookstown. Yeah, let me know when they can be released also. County had put in a request for that.
2: Yes, sir.
3: You can go ahead and add it.
1: Okay, sir. Thank you.

0: 411, sir. Just spoke with the caller. He's at 3 Colliery Drive. Open the address on the car. It'll be in route. 10441, thank you.
1: Roger, 214, Walker.
0: Okay.
1: 10-4.

0: Perfect. 200.
1: Cut.
0: Very follow-up in pending from a harassment case yesterday in 6A and S offers.
1: You can hold it.
0: Thank you.

0: Frederick 200-223, respond for a burglary in progress. 5314 Ivywood Drive North between Morroway and Ivywood Drive South, Ballinger Crossing. 1017 advised that people have broken into her home. 6A. 1619.
1: 225, back my suspicions and add me to that.
0: 10-4.
2: Not for King Fiddler and Eddie set.
0: 10-4.
1: T25, can you mark red light camera at East Patrick Street?

0: 914-1023. 914-104. Apparently there's a dog in the residence as well, 343. Are you en route to that?
1: En route to Emmitsburg.
0: 10-4. 914, copy of 28 through Maryland. 914, go ahead. 8 George Victor 4992. 401.
2: You can cancel 200 and add me, and I'll be coming from Emmitsburg.
0: 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The 1017 is in the living room.
3: 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Go ahead and have her come out. The front door is locked.
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0: 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He's going to be setting out.
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7: This is the 900-229 fails to execute the crash for your backup.
8: I put all the info on the card. If you can run that VIN for me for vehicle 1, just make sure it's not 10-99.

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1: Go 229.
0: They'll take 15 south to the hospital with severe backup due to a crash, property damage, okay?
1: 229 direct.

0: No, 14, my apologies. Can you go ahead and tell me that was not me?
1: Ferguson 914, 8 George Victor 4992, returns on a Jeep Grand Cherokee, registered to Ricky Thompson on that address, 29 negative.

0: Predator 234, respond to a request 5830 Oakdale School Road, say custody issue, area 4, 1625.
1: They're en route for both. They are aware of the conditions of both vehicles. And on your VIN, negative 29.
2: Hey, what are you there?
1: I didn't see that it looked like it was still registered through a dealer in Potomac, though.
2: Roger, it's still a jack. I think he just bought it now.

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1: Good.
0: That occurred earlier. No injuries.

0: Operator, intersection's reopened. Clear to Acres. 379.
1: 15 northbound, Point of Rocks, roundabout. Got a call from the gentleman there stating that in the roundabout, another motorist advised that he cut him off. Had a blown tire at the curb there. Does not appear to be an actual collision, but both parties, I believe, are still remaining on the scene as of last check.
2: Direct

Engine 251, paramedic engine 713, truck 23, tanker 713, due. 3451, Emmis, please. Off of Kemptown Church Road. Fire reported out, 9 Charlie, 1630, KEP 268.

if I want to hear this one. Number worst fly is going to be a pin drop and drive south. Second will be a pin shop and Lomar Drive, those are hockey.

0: Edge is 713, clear 713, he's on. Charlie.
1: Paramedic Engine 713, Tanker 713, you're responding 3451 Emmys Place off of Kemptown Church Road for the report of a grill on fire on the deck reported to be extinguished.

0: 2-1-1-5. Respond, I'm on the state spot, Alpha Bravo, Charlie, Delta. Fuselage residential, nothing evident, I'll be out to investigate.
1: Tanker 7-13, responding 1635.

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Protocol cars, Baldwin National Pike at Ridge Road. 911 caller advises a white Honda CRV Maryland tag, 2 Delta of Whiskey, 2158. Aggressive driving. Brake checking. 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Dark hair, facial hair, wearing glasses. Vehicle is turned on to Ridge Road towards Middletown. It's located, observed, take appropriate, notify this station. KJ 918-1636.

0: Ambulance 169, Special Unit 9 due, 11218 Baker Road, off of Warner Road. Injured person from a fall, 9 Bravo, 1637.
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Progress 235, respond to a welfare check, Yellow Springs Elementary School, 8717 Yellow Springs Road. 1017 is Brandy, advised a 16-year-old former student stopped by and told the school that she ran away and she's outside now trying to hitchhike. Area 8, 1638.

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0: Right, towards the vehicles.
1: Surely clear.
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Ambulance 38, paramedic engine 23, rescue squad 3, EMS 902 due. Monroe Avenue in the area of Monocacy Boulevard. Pedestrian struck 9 Delta 1645.

Predator 223 respond for a theft that occurred earlier. 1017's son's scooter was stolen from Centerville Elementary. Can you handle my 215B 1646?

Federal 235 respond to a protective order violation. The 1017 is an advocate for the person in question. There are notes on the card, Area 7, 1647.

project units responding to the pedestrian struck. We have a caller on the scene of the patient advising that they're now conscious, although they are advising the patient is face down with the neck to the side.

0: Ambulance 68, due mutual aid to Adams County, Box 2212, Devonshire Village Apartments, 2636 Emmitsburg Road, Apartment 29. Sick person, Adams EMS 2, 1648.
1: 69 is responding in place 68.
0: Ambulance 69 responding 1648.

0: Five pushing traffic.
1: 914.
0: Crestwood at Bancorp, Maryland Tag 4, George Tom, 8757.
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2: I'll be en route from the courthouse detention center. 6 males, 1 female, starting mileage 51626.

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1: Hey, what's 169?
0: Can you please call me ALS for hypertension, please?
1: Ambulance 169, requesting ALS for hypertension, 1651.

Paralmedic 892, 11218 Baker Road, off of Warner Road. Now reporting cardiac patient, 9 Bravo, 1652.

0: 29, I have lane 1 for now. When the other tow gets here, I'm going to have it shut down while they try to get this car out. 10-4, lane 1 shut.
1: His mother was going to have someone move a van. We believe it's the subject from earlier, and that van has a pickup order. 5A, 1653.

0: approach the ambulance 167. You have paramedic 89 responding.
1: Paramedic 89 and out.
0: Paramedic 89, you're responding to 11,218 Baker Road. It was an aneurysm from a fall. I reported cardiac patient with hypertension. It's a 67-year-old male who was working outside. Wife came home and could not get up. It slowed speech.
1: Medicate not drive.

Engine 121, Rescue Squad 3, Ambulance 37, Ambulance 129 due. The ramp from Route 15340 to I-70 westbound for a vehicle accident, 9 Bravo, 1659.

0: It'd be nice.
1: Good.
0: Ramp from 15340 to I-70 westbound, 1050 PI, rear end collision, chart and fireboard en route.
1: Yeah, well, just jumping that area, I was around.

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0: Frederick 2415, 411 K920, respond for a welfare. King Crestor Apartment 6960, report Apartment 204, defensive. She would like a welfare check. Her 9-year-old nephew. Apparently there's domestic things happening in the home. 6A, 7-11.
1: 4 K9, can this regard?
0: 10-4 K920, say anything.

0: Frederick 4-1.
1: Okay.
0: Maybe 911 at the mall, the 1017, is trying to help someone find their vehicle. They said that they would call back if they still couldn't find it. No South Carson.
2: I'm here.
1: 725,
0: Ted.
1: MVA return. So it probably just hasn't been updated in MVA yet. Tag is also expired.
2: Double.

0: Predator Daniel 469. Carroll County Medic 89 is going to be transporting the patient where available.
1: Ambulance 169, 1713.

Ambulance 18, ALS 2 due, 1823 Delaney Court, off of Murdoch Court in Carroll Park. Trouble breathing, 9 Bravo, 1719.

0: Richard, to the units responding to the Kingcrest Apartments at 1017, advise that the suspect may be a felon and in possession of weapons, though they were unsure of the type.
1: Westbound, tractor trailer dinged a motor still on the scene there. Sam will put me on the car, I'll have you in front of all.
0: Nine fourteen. It was the aunt of the 9-year-old, the sister of the female subject.

0: Ambulance 159, ALS 17 due. 10,151, Point Clear Court, off of North Shore Way in Lake Lingenor. Hemorrhage 9 Bravo, 1721.
1: Dorothy, thank you.

0: Roger, from Charlie 9. We're heading to Carroll Hospital. Priority 2.
1: Carroll Medic 89, transforming Carroll Hospital, priority 2, 1723.
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0: 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There's 389. Anything holding?
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1: Subject to 234, respond to a traffic complaint in the area of 9941 Gas House Pike between Boyers Mill Road and Starmount Way. A 1017 advises that there is someone riding a Harley up and down the road recklessly. They have no license. Area 4, 1730.
2: 10-4.

0: Ambulance 159 to Frederick. Can you start us a supervisor for heavy bleeding?
1: Ambulance 159 requesting EMS supervisor 7231.
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0: VMS 9 and Chief Carter. Two things. Chief Carter, then you tell me this. And secondly, Miami Chief Tech, Miami Route.
1: EMS 9 and 2, that's right. You're in route. And we'll start. Engine company.

Extension 153, due to the call, EMS 902 responding, ambulance 159, ALS 17 on scene, 10,151 Point Clear Court, Gulf of North Shore Way in Lake Lindenore, hemorrhage 9 Bravo 1734.

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211, Frederick. Juvenile is at 8930 Yellow Springs Road. She is okay. She's at her house. She's going to stay at Grandma's tonight. Closing out the airport, put me on the phone order.

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1: And NV1, can we divert you to 6556 Saxony Court for lift assist for ambulance 339? We'll get another engine started for this call.
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0: 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Trouble breathing 9, Bravo 1740.
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0: 41 first.
1: I haven't had a chance to call yet, but I'll make a call to your
0: vehicle, southbound 15.
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1: Correct.
2: We are on Ansville heading towards Mosetta right now.
3: Okay. ALS 23 to Tanker 23, just be advised, both of these units are going to be delayed. There's a train going through on Mosetta.
0: Went straight to voicemail, I left a message.

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1: Man, 29, looks like your tow is going to be a south mountain.

310 New Design Road. They advise us a burgundy Dodge Charger driving recklessly, leaving. Stand by for further. The tag on the vehicle is 3 George Paul 4588. And they went left on corporate.

Project 411, respond to a theft in progress, Walmart 7400 Guilford Drive. Two females concealing merchandise and bags. Right now they're in the housewares section. There is a black female in a black shirt and black shorts with long black hair. And a black female in a tan shirt and black shorts with white shoes.

Yeah, that's the one from 6-4 to 15 where you made the stop. Denver. That'll be 017-996. That'll be 017-996.

Frederick 2-235-401, verbal domestic, 5953 Jefferson Technology Boulevard. Caller says that their nephew's mother is out front of their house. She was arrested earlier this morning and let out on bond, and she's back.

0: Fudge Girl car is prepared to copy and attempt to locate. Cars, be on the lookout for a navy blue Subaru Outback with unknown Virginia tags operated by a number 5 female named Marsala Ricarco, 35-year-old, with 4 children in the vehicle. Subject had an argument with her family and made statements about harming herself and her children, and her phone is showing in the area of Warmansville by Wegmans. They advise they stay at the rest of the area on South Mountain. Located, check welfare, take appropriate, 1750.
1: 1750.

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1: Medic 18 out of the hospital, 1751.
2: And start my supervisor.
1: Involved.
3: 418, clear me off this. I'll be in route.
2: Yeah, that's right.
4: Nice, none.
5: Two, bird.
4: Transition. Alright, driving, I need to have five. We can go over.

Units responding to the Fervo domestic on Jefferson Technology. Suspect is a Hispanic female, 25 years old, in a white shirt and tan pants, named Shailene Torres.

0: Airport 15. Can you turn me on scene at Walmart?
1: Careful. They're advising me to loss prevention.
2: Excuse me, Fire. I'll be lifting up.
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0: Subject to 223, respond to a vehicle accident, 6001 Fallfish Court, off Tomahawk Street. It's a gray Honda Odyssey and a red Dodge Ram pickup involved.
1: Four seventeen,
0: Roger, 4-17, 10-4, 223, direct.
2: Direct, thank you.

0: and it's just time to put a lot of new the Tuscarora Rules Community Building 951 the commercial firearm and for 1750 sir, responding at 10-9.
1: Unit evac, respond to a disturbance, 5776 Roxbury Court should be across from that location. Caller, can you hear their neighbor yelling help?

0: you're just hanging in the ether. You're just...
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0: 11 Rescue Squad 2, Ambulance 19, ALS 29, Battalion 902, EMS 901 due. 1 Rocky Springs Road in the area of Old Receiver Road, vehicle accident. With entrapment, 9 Delta 1759, responding Angel 11, Ambulance 19, Battalion 902, 9 Delta. Safety 9019 Delta 1759.
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0: In the calls canceled 1759. On Rescue Squad 2. 9 Delta 1800.
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0: state vehicle 3098 Lockwood Drive off of Old Hagerstown Road. Assisting ambulance scene 9 with a reported cardiac patient. 9 Bravo, 18 Noble.
1: Ambulance 159 at the hospital, 18 Noble.

0: for clearing from this theft avenue to the city's traffic stop. Or give me an AOPD for the city's traffic stop, please. Sure, please.
1: Terrible. You have ALSA response.
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3: 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First name spelled Sam, Henry, Adam, Ida, Lincoln, Edward, Nora, Edward. Date of birth is 9/11/2000. On a female.

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401 Gain on 20, respond to a disturbance, 3720 South Mountain Road in Knoxville. A peace, the correction, the caller's sister had a peace order against someone on their own scene now, yelling and threatening her. Set off for further.

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Check the path through 69, probably 1810, responding Rescue Squad 29, probably.

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1: Same 4.
2: That's right, 10 5. I'll be on about 5 10 minutes.
1: 10 4.
0: And responding, Georgetown Apartments, 100 East 3rd Street, Apartment 7, Diabetic 9, Bravo 18, 12. Ambulance 18, responding 9, Bravo 18, 12.
1: Hey, let's do from the hospital.
0: Hey, let's do, you have the call, 9, Bravo 18, 13.
1: Good. You can go in service.

0: 434, you can go in service. 432, go ahead.
1: Can you give me that domestic escort? You advise she's of the commissioners.
2: A person used to work here for the Canal Work at Hagerstown. They advised that the person who was working for that vehicle got scared and went to a hotel and police plane. That's why some more on happened.
3: Okay.

0: 432, we don't have that information as to where the call is at. I would give him a phone call.
1: Correct, Lou. .435 start next on us.
0: .435, 10-4.
2: That's right, I'll hold on that.

0: 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Which vehicle needs to tow?
1: Maryland 5 Frank Lincoln 7906.
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1: Edge 2912 and responding. Sure Guard Storage 48, Thomas Johnson Drive. Subject locked in the storage lot. 9 Charlie 1816.

0: excuse me now for a second. Can we have ALS for altered mental consciousness?
1: Better strike 1817. Stable.
2: Two 16 Frederick, do you update my location?
3: Have a good day. I'm going to give it 10-5 to the female driver here, too.
4: Go to the beginning, sir.
3: 132-357. Somebody's been gone off of them. I'm really good.
4: 329, beginning mileage, 132-357. McDonald's at the 42-mile marker. 1818.
0: We're not sure at this point.
1: That is okay.

0: Pittman to 311 due to the goal angles. 2-3 Dons on the scene. 90-17 McPherson Street between John Simmons Street, McPherson Alley, Havana Town Center. This is the only edge from a full decreased global consciousness. 9 Bravo 1882.
1: Frederick. Can you send me a warrant card at the jail, and I'll be en route to the Carroll County Detention Center.

0: 412, stand for. Are you riding by yourself? We have you out of service.
1: Yeah, you can put me in service and then start a warrant card, please.
0: Stand for.

0: 39. EFP recognition 311 responding.
1: Roger.

0: Well, good evening. Can you just send the task, please?
1: There you are.
0: Simple.
1: Clear. That's a home. Civil issue been reported prior. Have information on the card. No. I'll send you a copy by email of the piece order.

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1: That's 11-18-22.
2: Three.

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1: 402, go ahead.
2: We just got on 270 and 85. Are you going to be able to rendezvous with us, or do you want us to come to the scene?
3: Head to the scene for now. I'm still waiting on a patient. So I'm moving on safe.
0: Ambulance 3082, and they're at 10 Frederick Green. Andrew Pershaw from the fall. Police are out 9, Bravo 1824.
4: You're trespassing, but it's everyone.
1: 415, 10-4. Due to 2310, respond to an AFD in the area of the Thermont Food Bank, 10 Frederick Road. Caller passed by and saw a gentleman twirling around and fell down. EMS was being started as well.
5: 2315, put me on it. I'm about a minute out.
1: 2315, 10-4.
0: I'm not, Bravo 1824.

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0: 1043, I have you in 4923, but showing out of service. I have a hit and run call at 1201 Veterans Creek Drive.
1: Okay. We should both be on this disturbance at Walgreens, so you can just stack the hit and run for me. We'll be clear, Charlie.
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0: 10-4. K920.
2: 13-4.
0: K920, did you have a message? You have a message.
2: I'm sorry, I just got off the phone with Amanda. She advised she doesn't need the escort any longer. You can close this anymore.
0: Devil.
3: Hey, it's 38 to Frederick.
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0: Subject to 411, respond to a parking complaint, 4900 Eleanor Drive off Chris and Kim Drive. Caller is advising that they do not want to get engaged with their neighbors. However, they have a parking complaint about a blue car and a gray car.
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1: Frederick, 211.
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2: Old Annapolis and Lorien Court, Maryland, 77882, Charles Mary.
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0: 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I had the same thing. Frederick, you can change this to a trespassing, close it out in the report, and you can add me to South Mountain Road.
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2: 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Nothing showing, you can close at 71.
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The victim from 50, so it's not a pretty involved person, somebody called her. He couldn't call, he was a restricted line.

0: Project 426, respond to a trespass, 7030 Fox Chase Road, Lake Leconor. Car says two children who have been damaging property, and they won't leave the area. It's a white male, 10 or 11 years old, black shorts, gray shirt, with dark blonde hair, and a white male, about 9 years old, white shirt, black basketball shorts, and brown hair.
1: Sample. 433 Frederick, I'll take that.
0: 426, stay tonight.
1: Correct. 431 Travis. Devil Vision Pelham, Maryland, 1 Edward Sam, 6981.
0: I just want to verify. Devil Bliss, and what was the crossing?
2: Pelham.
0: Devil.
3: For the caller, Nicholas Redding, and then his wife, Sarah Redding. I have a sound next for the wife, if you need that.
4: Go ahead.
3: Romeo 352-758-210022.
4: Of course, right in the middle of your sound deck, the radio system glitched. Can you repeat it, please?
3: Okay, it's going to be Romeo 352-758-210022.
4: Got it that time.
1: No.
0: So. 415-432, respond to a verbal domestic, 5710 Stone School Lane, off of Zoe Lane. Caller advises that their daughter's acting rude because the parents want to shut off the internet.
1: Call back direct.
0: Devil.
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Protocol cars, West Patrick Street, 15 northbound. 911 caller advises that a four-door gray VW sedan cut him off. 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

0: And as like an Angela Levine, you don't seem too so proud of us finding the reviews. 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
1: We got you.

0: Pretty, I didn't inquire earlier. Did you need to remain on the card for the report?
1: 10-9?
0: I didn't inquire from you earlier. Did you need to remain on that last card for the report?
1: Unless you have anything else holding on, I'm going to have to be here.
0: Thank you, sir. I'll just put you on dispatch line.

0: 2315 Ocean King. Can you run a 27 on register enter, please?
1: 2315, stand by.

0: to a request officer at Eilers Valley Road and Three Springs Road. There's people there drinking alcohol on the side of the road. They're near the bridge where the stream goes under the road.
1: Verdict is 2315.
2: Good.
1: Baumgartner is valid on a class CM 29 negative.

0: Frederick Data 422, response for request, officer 1368 Road. Roberts advising he's like an officer there to keep the peace because the subject's coming to pick up a trailer.
1: Come on.

Fredericton 415, respond to a harassment by 1021. Contact Andrea. Said she called earlier to report it and nobody contacted her. We don't have anything in our system showing that.

Me too, Frederick. Truly true. On duty, Carver State Highway, it's going to be 340 and 17, Z numbers 0136.

0: 216 Frederick. I'll be driving.
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0: Old Annapolis and 80s, Darius, Maryland, 4, David Paul, 9941.
1: Ten 4.

0: 426 Frederick, descend the 422 short east direct.
1: 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Twenty-three fifteen.

0: bunch of yellow cars. We're going to attempt to locate Hinesville Road, Route 6. All advised that in that area, went around them when it was not safe to do so. It was a white male and a black Jeep 4x4 SUV.
1: Medic 19 transporting to FHH.
2: Medic 19 transporting, 1900.

0: Fire at you guys.
1: Yes, let me meet me on channel 2 for a second.
0: 32.
1: Four at 212.
2: Good evening, sir.
1: Reference 411 Spartan, when he's on at 4900 Eleanor Drive. Did that caller call in on 911?
2: One second. Yeah, affirmative they did.
1: So this is how many times she's called 911 about this? Four?
2: The phone number itself, looks like we have four calls for it, and four calls at the location since January 5th.
1: Okay. 411 is about to wrap this up on his end. If she pulls back, just go direct and assign it to me. I appreciate it.
2: And you, sir. Have a good evening.
1: Oh, you as well. Excellent.
3: Removed by camera. They're on their way home right now. Another PA had some serious damage to the property there, and they think it's that subject there. He's there now. They're viewing him remotely on the camera. That's where
4: 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Off Old Farm Drive and Old Farm. 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

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Final patient on emergency response, police in the scene, 9 Bravo, 1985. Responding ambulance, 18A, LS 29, EMS 9829, Bravo. Paramedic engine 311, truck 49, Charlie, 1986.

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0: 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I'm out with him. He's 13 years old. 69, 10-4.
1: 10-4.
0: Rescue 1, V9.
2: Personal clinic.
3: That's right.

0: Charger 2, 422, respond for trespassing, area of Coldstream Drive East and Maracaibo Muse at the beach. With a group of younger adults who attempted to show up at the lake. They gave the person there a hard time. They don't pay. They appear to be intoxicated. As occurred about 10 minutes ago, they have since left the scene. Area 16, 1910.
1: Got it.
2: Four thirty three radical, that trespass. The 422 is on for me. 433, double four. 433,
3: I've already changed it to your property damage. You close it out 71, then I'll be wrapped to the FD.
0: 433, 10-4.

0: 69 to Frederick. I have a name and date of birth.
1: On the other call, please put it on the card.
0: This is Silver Star Court.
2: That's right. Perimeters are pulling up. The kid ran off. He's like 75 pounds. I did not pursue. He's still in the yard. What do you want me to do?
0: Alright, where does this child live?
2: He doesn't know his address, date of birth, anything. Said he's from Baltimore.
0: Speak to the homeowners and see what they know. I'm sure they have a better idea.
2: They do not know him at all. He was destroying their pond when I walked up.

0: This one will be 12 hours, so I'll turn it down. Sounds pretty winded. Anyway, I'll check as well, sir. Yeah. I'm gonna look at this address here and see what we can maybe find out.
1: His name's Andrew Harmon. He told me he's 13 years old, out of Baltimore.
0: Alright, where is this place to start? H-A-R-M-A-N?
1: That's right.
2: Janville.
1: Alright, I'm on 26, so I'll get back around field. He's a number 2 male, 70 pounds, 13 years old, no shirt, jeans.
0: How about the next football?
1: He's
0: pretty quick, too.
3: I'm at 19 at the hospital.
2: I'm here at the hospital, 1915.

0: 69.
1: All right. Can you grab a picture of him and send it to me? We have some personnel who live in that neighborhood and advise that their neighbor knows a lot of the kids around there and where they belong.

0: sleeping on Gio. The headmaster is advising that he believes this kid possibly moved down the street. He wants to walk down and see if his parents are there.
1: Alright, please take a second to remind the homeowner who the police are and who's investigating this. And if you don't know what our services will leave. Give me a picture of the kid so we can figure out where he lives.
0: Hey, boy, he was just going to show me the house. But I'll get a picture.
1: I'll be fine if they want to show you the house. Confrontation, we don't need.
0: Hey, boy.
2: How many times this subject has called 911 today?
3: Damn, boy.

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1: .427 can take that call.
0: My apologies. Which call? We haven't given one out.

0: 415's call. 427 will take that.
1: Dave, 1 second.
2: 411, traffic.
1: Good.
2: We pulled into the executive sheets, Maryland 6, Edward Paul, 6036.

Subject of 4923, we have a request officer for 311 West Potomac for Kelsey subject in reference to the Amy Bender subject that's missing.

0: Bird Rescue 1, D9. Southbound, vicinity of Fingerboard Road. Several things going on there at one time, not sure exactly what's happening. Someone's trying to flag people down. There was a car going the wrong direction on the right shoulder. Both vehicles are now on the right shoulder. One of the vehicles involved is a gray SUV. I'm not sure if it's a medical emergency or just exactly what's happening with these two vehicles.
1: So, the gray vehicle was broken down. He got jump-started by the black one. He was just trying to get the other vehicle turned around. He did it earlier when I was down there.
0: Okay.
1: I was like, Fast and Furious Green Valley style.
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4: 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Should come back to Fails.
1: Report. No.
4: Niggas. Do you have Berman papers when I'll be ready? Hey, the first. It's going to be 12/22/2012.
2: 4/17, 10/4.

0: 29-5. Do you have a card open with any of the information in this call?
1: I can't get off the phone long enough to put a card in.
0: So, yeah, just roll with it, and if you find anything, we'll put a 1046 up.
2: Kind of Frederick, we'll take that call for 68.
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I'm going to get to 311 Truck 4 via Undertronic 7127 Judicial Muse between Constitution Alley and Judicial Way. Commercial Fire, Long Island, Charlie, 1928.

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1: 239, 1928.
2: The hospital. 918, 1928.

0: 2422 respond for Buster 89 20 Fingerboard Road. The PNC Bank certified lamp is followed if you just verify it. Who that belongs to. We're going to notify the correct.
1: Okay. 433 Frederick. You can close the stress by 71 and you can meet 422s.
0: 33, Jim. 4422, stay tonight.

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Inside gas radar 9, Charlie, 1830, KP268. Front engine 291 is 11, battalion 9029, Charlie, 1830.

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0: You have an emergency.
1: That's correct.
0: I know.
1: Yeah, well.
2: Residential self-evident, we're not investigating.
3: Engine 291 on scene. Nothing evident. I'm investigating 1932.
4: Frederick 2402.

0: Units when available. We have a protection order that needs to be served at 1510 Rosemont Avenue. And the paperwork is out of control.
1: Four thirty-four,
0: thank you.
2: Four thirteen, good. Pizza Hut, Emmitsburg, Maryland, via the X-ray 5569.
0: Four, thank you.

0: Puede ser, sí, seguro.
1: Eleven, 291. We're going to stay there running board, and if you need us to drop us a fly line, say that's where we're going to drop from, okay?
2: That's fine.

0: 211 Frederick. You can close the disturbance and the paperwork for South Mountain Road out. No report.
1: 211-10-4.

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1: Ten 4. 415, you're correct.
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team was 3. They lost 31 to 68-98 Buck Foreign Court between Crab Apple Drive and Bertle Place, Crestwood Village. Abdominal pain, 9, Bravo, 1940.

0: Heard to be 69.
1: U.S.
0: See what you're getting there?
1: That's right.
0: Of course.
2: Rescue 1 to be 69.
1: Yes.
2: And walking over to Winterbrook with another complaint room, there's two more for trespassing, and then another MEOP over here, apparently.
1: Devils.

0: Dispatcher, and I have the paperwork with me.
1: Never mind then.
2: Register it.
1: Four three, Frederick, 29 through Maryland.
2: Go ahead.
1: Last of Coleman, first of Robert, date of birth 11/15/1993.
2: Denver. Stand by.
3: Spree over there. 213 Winterbrook. Damage to the rear fence there. Denver. Can go ahead with your information. Denver. The property owner, not at home, but apparently their elderly father is, and they were concerned. I advise that you folks were in the area working through the various issues there.
4: Please notify the complainant at 200. Go to the sound deck from Maryland whenever you're ready.
2: Go ahead.
4: It's going to be Lima, 520-792-237-528.
2: Respond to a welfare check. Kings Crest Apartment, 6971 Rooks Court, Apartment 203. Caller says, hey, a friend was supposed to meet for lunch and I haven't heard from him. A white male in his 70s named Mark Wellman.
3: So, fencing in the rear of the house. They got a call from a neighbor. They're not home at the moment, but the elderly father is. They were just concerned for him.
5: Showing 1099 through Montgomery County. We can confirm when you're out with them.
1: Okay, if you could just start me another unit, please.
6: 435.
2: 435, Temple.
5: Enter is for aggravated assault.
3: New addresses for, or the additional addresses.
4: Yes.
3: Well, I think we can count for, you'll understand why you're there.
2: Huh.
3: 69, you're going to have two separate suspects, though. His brother is on pictures here. Doing some of the other damage.
5: Denver, you can close it out for school, Dan.
2: Denver.

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0: Rescue. When are you back at the original caller's house?
1: No, I'm over on Waterbrook, I guess. I'm walking back to my truck now.
0: Alright, just gotta work on getting pictures for 69. Vanish.
1: Yeah, I'm going to go get my truck and then just come back around here and start getting that file for him.

0: 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Can I get another?
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1: That is correct. You're able to start. Channel 4. Channel 4 says 10-8.
4: 433 Frederick, has there been any recent history of a 1050 or last several days at 355 and Singapore Road?
1: Stand by, we'll check.
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1: Yesterday around 12:41, they had a PI there at Sugarloaf and Fingerboard looks like State actually handled that one.
2: Sinkable, you can associate this with that one. Request that from me one.
3: Table.
0: Almost 308, 1957. ALS 39, brought in 1857.

0: 11. The caller advised they're now going to be at the park.
1: Six and for KS3 case number.
2: Great.
3: Four 17. Are you handling Everett?

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1: Maryland 8, George John, 4804.
0: Stanford.
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0: Stand by.
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4: .8, George John, 4804, comes back registered to Foxtrot Protective Services at that address, unit 201, on a Volkswagen Taos. 29, I guess.